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1: A chance of rain with a low of 16 tonight. In the DiscoverMooseJaw.com newsroom, I'm J.D. Houghton. Saskatchewan RCMP is urging Country Thunder attendees to plan ahead and make safe choices when attending the Country Music Festival this weekend. Staff Sergeant Evan Gordon says alcohol often plays a role in calls for service during the events.
2: With that in mind, obviously, we want to encourage everyone to pace yourselves, stay hydrated, don't leave your drink unattended, and obviously plan a safe and sober ride to and from the event.
1: He's reminding people to stay with friends, keep an eye on your drinks, and arrange a safe ride before heading to Craven. Gordon says a successful weekend is one where festival goers can enjoy themselves safely and lawfully. The Moose Jaw Police Service is investigating a robbery that occurred in the city's downtown on June 27th. At approximately 4:15 a.m., officers responded to a report of a robbery in Crescent Park. Public Information Manager Zach Bachman said that an individual was approached by three suspects, one of whom was reportedly armed with a weapon.
3: From one of the paths, the perpetrators jumped out from behind a bush and came after this. We're not clear, due to the darkness, how many of the suspects or what the weapon was. But yeah, the victim reports that they believe at least one weapon to have been involved.
1: Anyone with information about the incident or the identities of the suspects is asked to contact the Moose Jaw Police Service or Crime Stoppers. CAA Saskatchewan is reminding residents to use caution around barbecues, fire pits, and campfires this summer. Senior Communications Specialist Lana Jarvey says you should ensure combustible materials are kept away from outdoor fire sources.
4: You need to watch for sparks, and you need to watch for grass and leaves and debris and things that are around it that can definitely catch fire if there's a spark.
1: She also reminds people to never leave campfires unattended and fully extinguish them before leaving. And hot summer temperatures are returning to southern Saskatchewan, and the Moose Jaw Humane Society is reminding pet owners to never leave their animals in a parked vehicle. Executive Director Dana Hawkes says the temperature inside a car can become dangerous in just a matter of minutes.
5: If it was 21 degrees outside, after 10 minutes, it is 32 degrees inside your car. And after 30 minutes, it's 40 degrees. If it was, you know, a nice summer day where it's 29 to 30, in half an hour, it's 48 degrees Celsius in your vehicle.
1: She says even parking in the shade or leaving the windows cracked isn't enough to keep a vehicle cool, and encourages pet owners to leave their animals at home when running errands.
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1: John Miller Express hit the road for their five-game Alberta road swing starting tonight in Medicine Hat at 6:45. After tonight, the Millers will play a pair against the Brooks Bombers and Lethbridge Bulls. Moose Jaw was able to take both against Regina last night to move within one game of Saskatoon in the WCBL's East Division. Elsewhere tonight, Weyburn is in Swift Current and Saskatoon welcomes Okotoks. The 18U AAA Canucks will host Swift Current for a doubleheader tonight at Ross Wells Park starting at 6 o'clock. Moose Jaw's 18U AA Canucks are in action tonight as they take on the White Butte Broncos in Balgoni. Week 6 of the CFL kicks off tomorrow with the 3-1 Edmonton Elks hosting the winless Ottawa Redblacks. Kickoff is slated for 7 o'clock. And the quarterfinals kick off tomorrow at the FIFA World Cup between France and Morocco in Boston. The other three matches will be played on Friday and Saturday. We want your local sports scores and stories. 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
6: A special weather statement has been issued for the city of Moose Jaw and the surrounding area, as we can expect a long duration of heat this week. Expect a partly cloudy sky tonight with a chance of rain late this evening and overnight, along with the risk of a thunderstorm. Winds will be gusting up to 50 kilometers per hour before easing off overnight, and the low will be 16. Thursday starts with clear skies before turning sunny, but a chance of rain in the evening with a high of 28. Then the heat really starts to set in. Expect sunshine and a high of 32 on Friday. More sunshine on Saturday and 34, and sunny and a scorching 37 degrees on Sunday. Get your full forecast at discovermooseshaw.com and stream the radio anywhere and anytime from the Discover Moose Jaw app. I'm Sean Slatt.
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3: A special weather statement has been issued for the city of Moose Jaw and the surrounding area, as we can expect a long duration of heat this week. Expect a partly cloudy sky tonight with a chance of rain late this evening and overnight, along with the risk of a thunderstorm. Winds will be gusting up to 50 kilometers per hour before easing off overnight, and the low will be 16. Thursday starts with clear skies before turning sunny, but a chance of rain in the evening with a high of 28. Then the heat really starts to set in. Expect sunshine and a high of 32 on Friday. More sunshine on Saturday and 34, and sunny and a scorching 37 degrees on Sunday. Get your full forecast at discovermooshaw.com and stream the radio anywhere and anytime from the Discover Moose Jaw app. I'm Sean Slott.
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1: Hey, it's TJ England, and we're chatting with Rachel Mullins, our Her Voice nominee this week. What does representation mean to you?
2: I think that in some ways, in our society, it's harder for women, unfortunately, to start new things and be successful. It can be. So for me, it's like, you know, we can do that. We as women can do important things, and we can start good things, and we can be accomplished in what we do. And I think it's good to be recognized for that. And it's good for our young people to see that women in our community are valued and what they do is valued and that they can do those things too.
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7: A special weather statement has been issued for the city of Moose Jaw and the surrounding area, as we can expect a long duration of heat this week. Expect a partly cloudy sky tonight with a chance of rain late this evening and overnight, along with the risk of a thunderstorm. Winds will be gusting up to 50 kilometers per hour before easing off overnight, and the low will be 16. Thursday starts with clear skies before turning sunny, but a chance of rain in the evening with a high of 28. Then the heat really starts to set in. Expect sunshine and a high of 32 on Friday. More sunshine on Saturday and 34, and sunny and a scorching 37 degrees on Sunday. Get your full forecast at discovermooshaw.com and stream the radio anywhere and anytime from the Discover Moose Jaw app. I'm Sean Slatt.
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7: A special weather statement has been issued for the city of Moose Jaw and the surrounding area, as we can expect a long duration of heat this week. Expect a partly cloudy sky tonight with a chance of rain late this evening and overnight, along with the risk of a thunderstorm. Winds will be gusting up to 50 kilometers per hour before easing off overnight, and the low will be 16. Thursday starts with clear skies before turning sunny, but a chance of rain in the evening with a high of 28. Then the heat really starts to set in. Expect sunshine and a high of 32 on Friday. More sunshine on Saturday and 34, and sunny and a scorching 37 degrees on Sunday. Get your full forecast at discovermooshaw.com and stream the radio anywhere and anytime from the Discover Moose Jaw app. I'm Sean Slatt.
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5: A special weather statement has been issued for the city of Moose Jaw and the surrounding area, as we can expect a long duration of heat this week. Expect a partly cloudy sky tonight with a chance of rain late this evening and overnight, along with the risk of a thunderstorm. Winds will be gusting up to 50 kilometers per hour before easing off overnight, and the low will be 16. Thursday starts with clear skies before turning sunny, but a chance of rain in the evening with a high of 28. Then the heat really starts to set in. Expect sunshine and a high of 32 on Friday. More sunshine on Saturday and 34, and sunny and a scorching 37 degrees on Sunday. Get your full forecast at discovermooshaw.com and stream the radio anywhere and anytime from the Discover Moose Jaw app. I'm Sean Slott.
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1: A chance of rain with a low of 16 tonight. 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Houghton. Saskatchewan RCMP is urging Country Thunder attendees to plan ahead and make safe choices when attending the Country Music Festival this weekend. Staff Sergeant Evan Gordon says alcohol often plays a role in calls for service during the events.
2: With that in mind, obviously, we want to encourage everyone to pace yourselves, stay hydrated, don't leave your drink unattended, and obviously plan a safe and sober ride to and from the event.
1: He's reminding people to stay with friends, keep an eye on your drinks, and arrange a safe ride before heading to Craven. Gordon says a successful weekend is one where festival goers can enjoy themselves safely and lawfully. The Moose Jaw Police Service is investigating a robbery that occurred in the city's downtown on June 27th. At approximately 4:15 a.m., officers responded to a report of a robbery in Crescent Park. Public Information Manager Zach Bachman said that an individual was approached by three suspects, one of whom was reportedly armed with a weapon.
3: From one of the paths, the perpetrators jumped out from behind a bush and came after this. We're not clear, due to the darkness, how many of the suspects or what the weapon was. But yeah, the victim reports that they believe at least one weapon to have been involved.
1: Anyone with information about the incident or the identities of the suspects is asked to contact the Moose Jaw Police Service or Crime Stoppers. CAA Saskatchewan is reminding residents to use caution around barbecues, fire pits, and campfires this summer. Senior Communications Specialist Lana Jarvey says you should ensure combustible materials are kept away from outdoor fire sources.
4: You need to watch for sparks, and you need to watch for grass and leaves and debris and things that are around it that can definitely catch fire if there's a spark.
1: She also reminds people to never leave campfires unattended and fully extinguish them before leaving. And hot summer temperatures are returning to southern Saskatchewan, and the Moose Jaw Humane Society is reminding pet owners to never leave their animals in a parked vehicle. Executive Director Dana Hawkes says the temperature inside a car can become dangerous in just a matter of minutes.
5: If it was 21 degrees outside, after 10 minutes, it is 32 degrees inside your car. And after 30 minutes, it's 40 degrees. If it was, you know, a nice summer day where it's 29 to 30, in half an hour, it's 48 degrees Celsius in your vehicle.
1: She says even parking in the shade or leaving the windows cracked isn't enough to keep a vehicle cool, and encourages pet owners to leave their animals at home when running errands.
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6: A special weather statement has been issued for the city of Moose Jaw and the surrounding area, as we can expect a long duration of heat this week. Expect a partly cloudy sky tonight with a chance of rain late this evening and overnight, along with the risk of a thunderstorm. Winds will be gusting up to 50 kilometers per hour before easing off overnight, and the low will be 16. Thursday starts with clear skies before turning sunny, but a chance of rain in the evening with a high of 28. Then the heat really starts to set in. Expect sunshine and a high of 32 on Friday, more sunshine on Saturday and 34, and sunny and a scorching 37 degrees on Sunday. Get your full forecast at discovermooshaw.com and stream the radio anywhere and anytime from the Discover Moose Jaw app. I'm Sean Slatt.
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4: A special weather statement has been issued for the city of Moose Jaw and the surrounding area, as we can expect a long duration of heat this week. Expect a partly cloudy sky tonight with a chance of rain late this evening and overnight, along with the risk of a thunderstorm. Winds will be gusting up to 50 kilometers per hour before easing off overnight, and the low will be 16. Thursday starts with clear skies before turning sunny, but a chance of rain in the evening with a high of 28. Then the heat really starts to set in. Expect sunshine and a high of 32 on Friday. More sunshine on Saturday and 34, and sunny and a scorching 37 degrees on Sunday. Get your full forecast at discovermooshaw.com and stream the radio anywhere and anytime from the Discover Moose Jaw app. I'm Sean Slatt.
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0: you ever feel like you're the last one to know what's going on? Your neighbors talking about a festival, your coworkers buzzing about some new bylaw, and you're over here wondering what day it is. 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
6: A special weather statement has been issued for the city of Moose Jaw and the surrounding area, as we can expect a long duration of heat this week. Expect a partly cloudy sky tonight with a chance of rain late this evening and overnight, along with the risk of a thunderstorm. Winds will be gusting up to 50 kilometers per hour before easing off overnight, and the low will be 16. Thursday starts with clear skies before turning sunny, but a chance of rain in the evening with a high of 28. Then the heat really starts to set in. Expect sunshine and a high of 32 on Friday. More sunshine on Saturday and 34, and sunny and a scorching 37 degrees on Sunday. Get your full forecast at discovermooshaw.com and stream the radio anywhere and anytime from the Discover Moose Jaw app. I'm Sean Slatt.
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1: A chance of rain with a low of 16 tonight in the DiscoverMooseJaw.com newsroom. I'm J.D. Houghton. The Moose Jaw Police Service are asking for the public's assistance in locating three individuals who are suspects in a robbery in Crescent Park on June 27th. At around 4:15 a.m., police responded to a report that an individual was approached by three individuals, one of which had a weapon. Public Information Manager Zach Bachman said that the new Viper Safety Patrol has been utilized during the investigation.
2: To canvas nearby businesses and try to obtain some video footage. My understanding is that we haven't received any video footage that's been able to aid in this case. That being said, it is still really positive for us that we can have these individuals out canvassing and collect this information instead of police officers.
1: Bachman said that the investigation remains active as officers work to identify those responsible. As thousands of country music fans prepare to head for Craven for Country Thunder, the Saskatchewan RCMP are reminding people to make arrangements for a safe ride to and from the event. Police are reminding attendees that impaired driving isn't just limited to alcohol. Staff Sergeant Evan Gordon says drivers need to understand that cannabis impairment can be just as dangerous.
3: Impairment, whether it's by alcohol or cannabis, is still impairment. And just because cannabis is readily bought and sold at licensed establishments, licensed premises, it still is an impairing and intoxicating substance, and you have to plan accordingly if you're going to be operating a motor vehicle.
1: Gordon says festival goers should avoid illicit drugs and never accept drinks from strangers. The Moose Jaw Humane Society is urging pet owners to watch for the signs of heat stress as summer temperatures continue to rise. Executive Director Dana Hawkes says dogs can quickly suffer from heat-related illnesses during hot weather.
4: Panting heavily, their eyes kind of appear glazed, their heartbeat increases, they have difficulty breathing, they're excessively thirsty, they're lethargic, they can even get a fever, they can be dizzy, kind of not coordinated when they're walking, they will drool excessively. In extreme cases, they would be vomiting.
1: Hawkes said pet owners should walk their dogs early in the morning or later in the evening and bring plenty of water. And if you're planning a backyard barbecue or campfire this summer, CAA Saskatchewan says a few simple steps can help prevent fires. Senior Communications Specialist Lana Jarvey says you should never leave a campfire unattended.
5: When you have a campfire, like I said, watch for sparks, but also don't leave it unattended. If you get up and then, you're ready to go in for the evening, then put the fire out.
1: She added barbecue users should follow the manufacturer's instructions and keep heat sources away from combustible materials.
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6: A special weather statement has been issued for the city of Moose Jaw and the surrounding area, as we can expect a long duration of heat this week. Expect a partly cloudy sky tonight with a chance of rain late this evening and overnight, along with the risk of a thunderstorm. Winds will be gusting up to 50 kilometers per hour before easing off overnight, and the low will be 16. Thursday starts with clear skies before turning sunny, but a chance of rain in the evening with a high of 28. Then the heat really starts to set in. Expect sunshine and a high of 32 on Friday. More sunshine on Saturday and 34. And sunny and a scorching 37 degrees on Sunday. Get your full forecast at discovermooshaw.com and stream the radio anywhere and anytime from the Discover Moose Jaw app. I'm Sean Slott.
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2: Hey, it's TJ England, and we're chatting with Rachel Mullins, our Her Voice nominee this week. Tell us about female role models who influenced your path.
3: I would say I have. There's a few that I see in our community that I aspire to be more and more like. I think that what they do in the community inspires myself and others to continue to do what we do. And some of my role models would be Crystal Harvey, who has spent a lot of years working with the same demographic of people that we work with here at Hope Ministries. And she has a beautiful, huge heart, and she loves people just where they're at. And that's someone that has inspired me to continue to do the work that I do and to do it better and to find better ways to do it. She's also a really good friend of mine and is such an encouragement. There's other people. Della Ferguson has been such an instrumental in helping us get this off the ground, and she's one person that I aspire to be like as well. So, and there's probably others that I could name, but those are the first two that come to my mind.
2: Now we want to hear from you. Do you know a woman whose story deserves to be told? Someone making an impact in big ways or quiet ones? 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
5: A special weather statement has been issued for the city of Moose Jaw and the surrounding area, as we can expect a long duration of heat this week. Expect a partly cloudy sky tonight with a chance of rain late this evening and overnight, along with the risk of a thunderstorm. Winds will be gusting up to 50 kilometers per hour before easing off overnight, and the low will be 16. Thursday starts with clear skies before turning sunny, but a chance of rain in the evening with a high of 28. Then the heat really starts to set in. Expect sunshine and a high of 32 on Friday. More sunshine on Saturday and 34, and sunny and a scorching 37 degrees on Sunday. Get your full forecast at discovermoosejaw.com and stream the radio anywhere and anytime from the Discover Moose Jaw app. I'm Sean Slatt.
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6: A special weather statement has been issued for the city of Moose Jaw and the surrounding area, as we can expect a long duration of heat this week. Expect a partly cloudy sky tonight with a chance of rain late this evening and overnight, along with the risk of a thunderstorm. Winds will be gusting up to 50 kilometers per hour before easing off overnight, and the low will be 16. Thursday starts with clear skies before turning sunny, but a chance of rain in the evening with a high of 28. Then the heat really starts to set in. Expect sunshine and a high of 32 on Friday. More sunshine on Saturday and 34, and sunny and a scorching 37 degrees on Sunday. Get your full forecast at discovermooshaw.com and stream the radio anywhere and anytime from the Discover Moose Jaw app. I'm Sean Slott.
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3: A special weather statement has been issued for the city of Moose Jaw and the surrounding area, as we can expect a long duration of heat this week. Expect a partly cloudy sky tonight with a chance of rain late this evening and overnight, along with the risk of a thunderstorm. Winds will be gusting up to 50 kilometers per hour before easing off overnight, and the low will be 16. Thursday starts with clear skies before turning sunny, but a chance of rain in the evening with a high of 28. Then the heat really starts to set in. Expect sunshine and a high of 32 on Friday, more sunshine on Saturday and 34, and sunny and a scorching 37 degrees on Sunday. Get your full forecast at discovermooshaw.com and stream the radio anywhere and anytime from the Discover Moose Jaw app. I'm Sean Slatt.
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4: A special weather statement has been issued for the city of Moose Jaw and the surrounding area, as we can expect a long duration of heat this week. Expect a partly cloudy sky tonight with a chance of rain late this evening and overnight, along with the risk of a thunderstorm. Winds will be gusting up to 50 kilometers per hour before easing off overnight, and the low will be 16. Thursday starts with clear skies before turning sunny, but a chance of rain in the evening with a high of 28. Then the heat really starts to set in. Expect sunshine and a high of 32 on Friday. More sunshine on Saturday and 34, and sunny and a scorching 37 degrees on Sunday. Get your full forecast at discovermooshaw.com and stream the radio anywhere and anytime from the Discover Moose Jaw app. I'm Sean Slott.
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0: know you're busy. You've got work, kids, hobbies, maybe a cat that thinks it's the boss. We get it. 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
4: A special weather statement has been issued for the city of Moose Jaw and the surrounding area, as we can expect a long duration of heat this week. Expect a partly cloudy sky tonight with a chance of rain late this evening and overnight, along with the risk of a thunderstorm. Winds will be gusting up to 50 kilometers per hour before easing off overnight, and the low will be 16. Thursday starts with clear skies before turning sunny, but a chance of rain in the evening with a high of 28. Then the heat really starts to set in. Expect sunshine and a high of 32 on Friday. More sunshine on Saturday and 34, and sunny and a scorching 37 degrees on Sunday. Get your full forecast at discovermooshaw.com and stream the radio anywhere and anytime from the Discover Moose Jaw app. I'm Sean Slatt.
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4: A special weather statement has been issued for the city of Moose Jaw and the surrounding area as we can expect a long duration of heat this week. Expect a partly cloudy sky tonight with a chance of rain late this evening and overnight, along with the risk of a thunderstorm. Winds will be gusting up to 50 kilometers per hour before easing off overnight, and the low will be 16. Thursday starts with clear skies before turning sunny, but a chance of rain in the evening with a high of 28. Then the heat really starts to set in. Expect sunshine and a high of 32 on Friday. More sunshine on Saturday and 34. And sunny and a scorching 37 degrees on Sunday. Get your full forecast at discovermooshaw.com and stream the radio anywhere and anytime from the Discover Moose Jaw app. I'm Sean Slatt.
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3: A special weather statement has been issued for the city of Moose Jaw and the surrounding area, as we can expect a long duration of heat this week. A chance of rain overnight along with the risk of a thunderstorm. The low will be 16. Thursday starts with clear skies before turning sunny, but a chance of rain in the evening and a high of 28. Then the heat really starts to set in. Expect sunshine and a high of 32 on Friday. More sunshine on Saturday and 34. And sunny and a scorching 37 degrees on Sunday. Get your full forecast at discovermooshaw.com and stream the radio anywhere and anytime from the Discover Moose Jaw app. I'm Sean Slott.
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Back then, I could have convinced myself that maybe you called when I was out. You didn't know what to say, so you didn't leave a message. And that you're probably at home right now, sound asleep. Cause going out isn't really your thing. And I wouldn't have a clue what you've been up to lately.

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5: A special weather statement has been issued for the city of Moose Jaw and the surrounding area, as we can expect a long duration of heat this week. A chance of rain overnight along with the risk of a thunderstorm. The low will be 16. Thursday starts with clear skies before turning sunny, but a chance of rain in the evening and a high of 28. Then the heat really starts to set in. Expect sunshine and a high of 32 on Friday. More sunshine on Saturday and 34. And sunny and a scorching 37 degrees on Sunday. Get your full forecast at discovermooshaw.com and stream the radio anywhere and anytime from the Discover Moose Jaw app. I'm Sean Slatt.
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3: A special weather statement has been issued for the city of Moose Jaw and the surrounding area, as we can expect a long duration of heat this week. A chance of rain overnight, along with the risk of a thunderstorm. The low will be 16. Thursday starts with clear skies before turning sunny, but a chance of rain in the evening and a high of 28. Then the heat really starts to set in. Expect sunshine and a high of 32 on Friday. More sunshine on Saturday and 34. And sunny and a scorching 37 degrees on Sunday. Get your full forecast at discovermooshaw.com and stream the radio anywhere and anytime from the Discover Moose Jaw app. I'm Sean Slott.
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4: A special weather statement has been issued for the city of Moose Jaw and the surrounding area, as we can expect a long duration of heat this week, a chance of rain overnight along with the risk of a thunderstorm. The low will be 16. Thursday starts with clear skies before turning sunny, but a chance of rain in the evening and a high of 28. Then the heat really starts to set in. Expect sunshine and a high of 32 on Friday. More sunshine on Saturday and 34. And sunny and a scorching 37 degrees on Sunday. Get your full forecast at discovermooshaw.com and stream the radio anywhere and anytime from the Discover Moose Jaw app. I'm Sean Slott.
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3: A special weather statement has been issued for the city of Moose Jaw and the surrounding area, as we can expect a long duration of heat this week. A chance of rain overnight along with the risk of a thunderstorm. The low will be 16. Thursday starts with clear skies before turning sunny, but a chance of rain in the evening and a high of 28. Then the heat really starts to set in. Expect sunshine and a high of 32 on Friday. More sunshine on Saturday and 34. And sunny and a scorching 37 degrees on Sunday. Get your full forecast at discovermooshaw.com and stream the radio anywhere and anytime from the Discover Moose Jaw app. I'm Sean Slatt.
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5: A special weather statement has been issued for the city of Moose Jaw and the surrounding area, as we can expect a long duration of heat this week, a chance of rain overnight along with the risk of a thunderstorm. The low will be 16. Thursday starts with clear skies before turning sunny, but a chance of rain in the evening and a high of 28. Then the heat really starts to set in. Expect sunshine and a high of 32 on Friday. More sunshine on Saturday and 34. And sunny and a scorching 37 degrees on Sunday. Get your full forecast at discovermoosejaw.com and stream the radio anywhere and anytime from the Discover Moose Jaw app. I'm Sean Slott.
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1: Hey, it's TJ England, and we're chatting with Rachel Mullins, our Her Voice nominee this week. What does representation mean to you?
2: 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It can be. So for me, it's like, you know, we can do that. We as women can do important things, and we can start good things, and we can be accomplished in what we do. And I think it's good to be recognized for that. And it's good for our young people to see that women in our community are valued and what they do is valued and that they can do those things too.
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5: A special weather statement has been issued for the city of Moose Jaw and the surrounding area, as we can expect a long duration of heat this week. A chance of rain overnight along with the risk of a thunderstorm. The low will be 16. Thursday starts with clear skies before turning sunny, but a chance of rain in the evening and a high of 28. Then the heat really starts to set in. Expect sunshine and a high of 32 on Friday. More sunshine on Saturday and 34. And sunny and a scorching 37 degrees on Sunday. Get your full forecast at discovermooshaw.com and stream the radio anywhere and anytime from the Discover Moose Jaw app. I'm Sean Slott.
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3: A special weather statement has been issued for the city of Moose Jaw and the surrounding area, as we can expect a long duration of heat this week. A chance of rain overnight along with the risk of a thunderstorm. The low will be 16. Thursday starts with clear skies before turning sunny, but a chance of rain in the evening and a high of 28. Then the heat really starts to set in. Expect sunshine and a high of 32 on Friday. More sunshine on Saturday and 34. And sunny and a scorching 37 degrees on Sunday. 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
4: A special weather statement has been issued for the city of Moose Jaw and the surrounding area, as we can expect a long duration of heat this week. A chance of rain overnight along with the risk of a thunderstorm. The low will be 16. Thursday starts with clear skies before turning sunny, but a chance of rain in the evening and a high of 28. Then the heat really starts to set in. Expect sunshine and a high of 32 on Friday. More sunshine on Saturday and 34. And sunny and a scorching 37 degrees on Sunday. Get your full forecast at discovermooshaw.com and stream the radio anywhere and anytime from the Discover Moose Jaw app. I'm Sean Slott.
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1: A special weather statement has been issued for the city of Moose Jaw and the surrounding area, as we can expect a long duration of heat this week. A chance of rain overnight along with the risk of a thunderstorm. The low will be 16. Thursday starts with clear skies before turning sunny, but a chance of rain in the evening and a high of 28. Then the heat really starts to set in. Expect sunshine and a high of 32 on Friday. More sunshine on Saturday and 34. And sunny and a scorching 37 degrees on Sunday. Get your full forecast at discovermooseshaw.com and stream the radio anywhere and anytime from the Discover Moose Jaw app. I'm Sean Slott.
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3: A special weather statement has been issued for the city of Moose Jaw and the surrounding area as we can expect a long duration of heat this week. A chance of rain overnight along with the risk of a thunderstorm. The low will be 16. Thursday starts with clear skies before turning sunny, but a chance of rain in the evening and a high of 28. Then the heat really starts to set in. Expect sunshine and a high of 32 on Friday. More sunshine on Saturday and 34. And sunny and a scorching 37 degrees on Sunday. Get your full forecast at discovermooshaw.com and stream the radio anywhere and anytime from the Discover Moose Jaw app. I'm Sean Slott.
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3: A special weather statement has been issued for the city of Moose Jaw and the surrounding area, as we can expect a long duration of heat this week. A chance of rain overnight along with the risk of a thunderstorm. The low will be 16. Thursday starts with clear skies before turning sunny, but a chance of rain in the evening and a high of 28. Then the heat really starts to set in. Expect sunshine and a high of 32 on Friday. More sunshine on Saturday and 34. And sunny and a scorching 37 degrees on Sunday. Get your full forecast at discovermooshaw.com and stream the radio anywhere and anytime from the Discover Moose Jaw app. I'm Sean Slott.
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1: Morning showers give way to a mainly sunny and 27-degree day. From the DiscoverMooseJaw.com newsroom, I'm Cameron Gosh. Temperatures are set to climb into and remain above the 30-degree mark starting tomorrow. Those temperatures, combined with Humidex values nearing 45 by Sunday, have prompted a heat-related special weather statement from Environment Canada. The warmth and Humidex values will ease slightly by early next week, but heat warnings are possible in the near future. Moose Jaw's housing market continued its strong pace in June, with home sales climbing 25% compared to a year prior. Saskatchewan Realtors Association Vice President Tyler Hudy says the city recorded 73 home sales last month, but demand continues to outpace supply.
2: Up 25% year over year. So a really strong showing of people purchasing homes in Moose Jaw, which is a great thing to see.
1: Hudy says Moose Jaw now has just 1.85 months of housing supply available, as new listings are being purchased almost as quickly as they hit the market. Country Thunder Saskatchewan gets underway today in Craven, with thousands of country music fans expected to attend the four-day festival. Festivities begin tonight with the Beer Gardens kickoff party, headlined by Weyburn's Braden King. Country Thunder's Megan Benoit says the festival continues to showcase local Saskatchewan talent.
3: He was someone in our beer gardens last year, and then we had a cancellation and we put him on the main stage and we saw how the fans reacted to him. There's something really cool about seeing, you know, the kid you grew up down the street from or your cousin on a festival stage.
1: This year's festival features headliners Riley Green, Creed, and Lainey Wilson, along with new attractions including Pro Bull Riding, Theme Days, Line Dancing, and the return of the Sask Music Songwriter Showcase. Burgers were served up in the radio station's parking lot yesterday as the Taste of Summer charity barbecue presented by Fountain Tire raised nearly $1,200 for hunger in Moose Jaw. Executive Director Sharla Sept was thankful for those who came out to support the organization.
4: This has been great. We're glad to see so many people have come out and participated in this.

0: All the proceeds from the barbecue will go towards funding Hunger and Moose Jaw's programming. The next Taste of Summer charity barbecue is scheduled for July 22nd in support of Heartland Hospice. This weekend is Saskatchewan's Free Fishing Weekend, but conservation officers are reminding anglers that while a license isn't required, the rules still apply. Conservation Officer Harley Walters says common violations include exceeding catch limits, keeping fish outside legal size limits, fishing with too many lines, and fishing during closed seasons.
1: Most anglers want to follow the rules. Many of the violations are results of not knowing the regulations, so education is often important.
0: He encourages anglers to check the regulations for the water body they plan to fish before heading out.
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0: They now have a share of first place in the Western Canadian Baseball League's East Division. The Moose Jaw Miller Express went into Medicine Hat and topped the Mavericks 16-10 last night. Chris Franks led the charge, going 3-for-4 with a home run and two RBI, while Garen Plummer hit a pair of doubles and drove in two runs. The Millers are now tied with Saskatoon for a top spot because the Berries lost 10-5 to Okotoks. Weyburn and Swift Current split a doubleheader, the 57s beat the Beavers 5-4, and the Beavers won a 16-13 slugfest. Five Miller Express players have been named to the WCBL's East Division All-Star Team. Pitchers Jacob Glasner and Weston Wells will be joined by Thomas Soto, Chris Franks, and William Edwards at an All-Star Weekend July 18th and 19th in Saskatoon. The Toronto Blue Jays won a second straight, a 10-0 win over San Francisco. Right-hander Dylan Crease took a no-hitter into the ninth inning. He struck out 11 Giants along the way. The Jays will finish off their West Coast road trip this weekend in San Diego. And CFL action tonight, the 0-4 Ottawa Redblacks are in Edmonton to play the 3-1 Elks. Check out today's sports roundup and more at discovermoosejaw.com.
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0: Showers or thunderstorms this morning with a south wind gusting to 50 before clearing to a few clouds and a high of 27. Partly cloudy overnight with scattered showers, risk of a thunderstorm and a low of 14. Sunshine tomorrow morning with scattered showers and the chance of thunderstorms in the late afternoon, high of 30. Saturday, sunny and 35. More sunshine and 38 Sunday. And that sunshine continues Monday, high of 27. Find the full forecast at discovermoosejaw.com and stream the radio anywhere and anytime from the Discover Moose Jaw app.
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0: It's Lainey Wilson and 4x4 by you, and it's on Country 100. Cannot wait to see Lainey this Sunday out at Country Thunder, Saskatchewan. It's Courtney Fielder here with you on the morning show, brought to you by our friends at Hawks Agro. Lots coming up this morning on this Thursday edition of the Country 100, a morning show for you, as we will be getting you in the know with everything you need to know ahead of Country Thunder Saskatchewan. It's opening up today with the gates. Will Call's opening up for your tickets, as well as the campgrounds opening up this morning too. We'll get you in the loop with all that fun stuff with our good friend from Country Thunder Music Festivals, Megan Benoit, joins us this morning. Also on the way for you on our Thursday morning, we got your usual fun stuff. We got to your Brain Buster shortly after 7. Your two lines in the truth to get you hooked up with $40 to spend with our friends at Family Pizza coming up this morning too, as we test your Throwback Thursday song knowledge. So that is coming up for you this morning, as well as a little recap of yesterday's Big Taste of Summer charity barbecue presented by our friends at Fountain Tire. We had so much fun, and it was so great to see so many of you stopping by and getting your lunch, all for a good cause. We'll have a recap on that, and a great total of proceeds from yesterday's barbecue going towards Hunger in Moose Jaw. So well done, Moose Jaw, for stopping by and showing up with our Taste of Summer charity barbecue. More on that too. And our next one, it's also Free Fishing Weekend. So lots to get you done with that. And the weather, it's so hot over the next couple of days. We'll chat more about the warm weather coming up here this morning, all on the Country 100 Morning Show.
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0: she don't know. And it's on the Country 100 Morning Show, brought to you by our friends at Hawks Agro. Good morning and happy Thursday. It's Courtney Fielder here with you, 6:22 on our Thursday morning together. Yesterday, we had so much fun with our latest edition of the Taste of Summer Charity Barbecue presented by our friends at Fountain Tire here in Moose Jaw. It was so great to see so many of you stop by here at the radio station parking lot at 1704 Main Street North here in Moose Jaw. From 11 a.m. until 1 p.m., we were serving up burgers, drinks, and bags of chips for just $5 to help out with hunger in Moose Jaw. So many of you are going above and beyond, donating more than the $5 when you're coming to pick up your lunch as well, which helped us get to a pretty big check presentation for our friends at Hunger in Moose Jaw. Thanks to you for stopping by. We helped raise $1,192, all for Hunger in Moose Jaw. Absolutely amazing. We're getting ready for another one because we got them coming up all throughout the summer, by the way. The next one to put on your calendars here is July 22nd, with all the proceeds raised on July 22nd going towards Heartland Hospice here in Moose Jaw. Check out the full schedule of all the barbecues throughout the summer and as well the recap of yesterday's big barbecue with the Taste of Summer Charity Barbecue presented by Fountain Tire. It's all up for you at discovermoosejaw.com with the Taste of Summer Charity Barbecue presented by Fountain Tire with Ross Park Dental, Wendy's, Babco Meats, and Ashton's Furniture and Interiors.
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1: Just a few clouds and a high of 27 today. 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Temperatures are about to turn up across southern Saskatchewan. Daytime highs are expected to push above 30 degrees starting tomorrow, with humidex values climbing to near 45 by Sunday. Environment Canada has issued a special weather statement, saying conditions will ease slightly early next week, though heat warnings could still be issued. Home prices continue to rise in Moose Jaw as buyers face a highly competitive market. Saskatchewan Realtors Association Vice President Tyler Hudy says the city's benchmark home price climbed to just over $302,000 in June, up nearly 5% from a year ago.
2: The demand and the low supply is driving the price. Even though we're seeing those new listings, they're just being absorbed as fast as they come online, which is driving the price up.
1: Hudy says first-time home buyers continue to face the biggest challenges, as low inventory, rising prices, and strong demand make it more difficult to enter the housing market. Country Thunder Saskatchewan is encouraging festival goers to stay hydrated and take care of themselves as hot temperatures are expected throughout the weekend. Country Thunder's Megan Benoit says with the extreme heat expected this weekend, people are advised to stay safe and protect themselves.
3: I always recommend mixing in some water with your beers, wearing that cowboy hat, bring the sunscreen, take care of yourself and take care of your friends. We've got our Safco water refill station. And then again, we've got some really great medical services if you do get too much sun.
1: Organizers are also reminding people to plan a safe ride home. SGI Safe Ride shuttles will operate daily from Moose Jaw and Regina, helping festival goers get to and from the event safely. Yesterday's Taste of Summer Charity Barbecue, presented by Fountain Tire, raised nearly $1,200 to support hunger in Moose Jaw. Executive Director Charlotte Sept explains where the funds will be spent.
4: So we have our child nutrition program, which is our big one. We also have a good food box program. We teach cooking classes. We have gardens. We have a preschool. We have all sorts of things. So all funds raised go right back into all our programming.
1: Hunger and Moose Jaw's child nutrition program provided healthy lunches to about 400 local school children at its peak this past school year. The next Taste of Summer Charity Barbecue is scheduled for July 22nd in support of Heartland Hospice. With Free Fishing Weekend expected to bring more people to Saskatchewan's lakes, conservation officers are asking anglers to help protect the province's fisheries. Officer Harley Walter says the public plays an important role in protecting fish and wildlife.
5: If you observe any kind of suspicious activity involving fish or wildlife, we recommend, like, don't confront the individuals. If it is safe to do so, record the details. As soon as possible, report it to Saskatchewan's Turn In Poachers and Polluters lines.
1: Walters also reminds boaters to clean, drain, and dry their watercraft to help stop the spread of aquatic invasive species.
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1: They now have a share of first place in the Western Canadian Baseball League's East Division. The Moose Jaw Miller Express went into Medicine Hat and topped the Mavericks 16-10 last night. Chris Franks led the charge, going 3-for-4 with a home run and two RBI, while Garen Plummer hit a pair of doubles and drove in two runs. The Millers are now tied with Saskatoon for a top spot because the Berries lost 10-5 to Okotoks. Weyburn and Swift Current split a doubleheader, the 57s beat the Beavers 5-4, and the Beavers won a 16-13 slugfest. Five Miller Express players have been named to the WCBL's East Division All-Star Team. Pitchers Jacob Glasner and Weston Walls will be joined by Thomas Soto, Chris Franks, and William Edwards at the All-Star Weekend July 18th and 19th in Saskatoon. The Toronto Blue Jays won a second straight, a 10-0 win over San Francisco. Right-hander Dylan Cease took a no-hitter into the ninth inning. He struck out 11 Giants along the way. The Jays will finish off their West Coast road trip this weekend in San Diego. And CFL action tonight, the 0-4 Ottawa Redblacks are in Edmonton to play the 3-1 Elks. Check out today's sports roundup and more at DiscoverMooseJaw.com.
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1: Showers or thunderstorms this morning with a south wind gusting to 50 before clearing to a few clouds and a high of 27. Partly cloudy overnight with scattered showers, risk of a thunderstorm and a low of 14. Sunshine tomorrow morning with scattered showers and the chance of thunderstorms in the late afternoon, high of 30. Saturday sunny and 35. More sunshine and 38 Sunday. And that sunshine continues Monday, high of 27. Find the full forecast at discovermoosejaw.com and stream the radio anywhere and anytime from the Discover Moose Jaw app.
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0: Well, we are currently under a special weather statement for today, as you will be seeing a long duration of some heat here in Moose Jaw surrounding area, as temperatures will approach that 30 degree mark and higher. And it looks like humidex values of around 45 on Sunday. Currently for Moose Jaw today, a few showers and thunderstorms this morning and a high of 27, humidex at 32. And then for tomorrow, sunny in the morning, risk of a thunderstorm late in the afternoon, a high of 30. Saturday, sunny, a high of 35. And for Sunday, sunny, a high of 38 degrees. Currently in Assiniboia at 15. It's 16 in Regina, 17 right now here in Moose Jaw. Details on the heat wave that we are seeing and ways to keep cool and safe during the warm weather. 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

0: Scared of Being Sober, and it's on Country 100 on the morning show, brought to you by Hogs Agro at 6:50. I'm Courtney Fielder. Coming up here, we're going to get you up today to look at all the latest local news headlines, your sports and forecast details on the way here, and of course your Brain Buster coming up as well. Right now though, let's have a quick look at your roads here this morning with your road reports, brought to you by Young & Young Automotive and Minute Muffler Brake and Wheel. 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Have a look here at local roads in Moose Jaw. We are seeing work on 5th Avenue Northeast, Caribou Street East intersection, as well as 5th Avenue Northeast intersection and Hochelaga Street East as well. Work ongoing on Caribou Street East, 100 block, 6th Avenue Northwest, the 100 block. Thatcher Drive West, 9th Avenue Northwest. Work is continuing within that area as well. Walking paths are closed as that work is continuing. So let's keep a heads up on that. And work continues on Athabasca Street East, 700 block as well there for us. Street cleaning continuing throughout the city as well. Keep an eye out for posted schedules within your residential areas. And, of course, that full schedule, you can find it up at moosejaw.ca to keep in the loop with all of the latest. Your gas prices this morning in Moose Jaw. Well, lowest price fuel this morning in Moose Jaw sitting at $1.50.9 per liter. Average gas price at $1.58.9 per liter. Anything else you see this morning, let me know. Give me a call or text. Lions Creek Country Connection at 306-694-107. That's a look at your roads here this morning, brought to you by Young & Young Automotive and Minute Muffler Brake and Wheel.
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3: Federal Agriculture Minister Heath McDonald announcing more than $4 million in agri-marketing funding yesterday for Canada's beef sector. The largest share, just over $3.7 million, is going to Canada Beef to promote Canadian beef and veal internationally. McDonald says export diversification remains a priority for the industry.
4: And I think it's extremely important that I believe we trade with about 54 countries around the world right now. And it's important that we continue to build on that. And we continue to build on our CUSMA review. It's an important market for us. We're joined at the hips. I don't have to explain to the beef farmers in this room how important that market is. But it's also important that we move markets as well and try to open up diversification. And I can remember sitting with Tyler in Indonesia. I can remember sitting with Tyler in China. I think we need to continue. We expanded the market in Mexico. We'll continue to diversify.
3: For Golden West, I'm Glendalee Allen Vossler.
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0: give way to a mainly sunny and 27-degree day. From the DiscoverMooseJaw.com newsroom, I'm Cameron Gosh. Temperatures are set to climb into and remain above the 30-degree mark starting tomorrow. Those temperatures, combined with Humidex values nearing 45 by Sunday, have prompted a heat-related special weather statement from Environment Canada. The warmth and Humidex values will ease slightly by early next week, but heat warnings are possible in the near future. Moose Jaw's housing market continued its strong pace in June, with home sales climbing 25% compared to a year prior. Saskatchewan Realtors Association Vice President Tyler Hudy says the city recorded 73 home sales last month, but demand continues to outpace supply.
1: Up 25% year over year. So a really strong showing of people purchasing homes in Moose Jaw, which is a great thing to see.
0: Hudy says Moose Jaw now has just 1.85 months of housing supply available, as new listings are being purchased almost as quickly as they hit the market. Country Thunder Saskatchewan gets underway today in Craven, with thousands of country music fans expected to attend the four-day festival. Festivities begin tonight with the Beer Gardens kickoff party, headlined by Weyburn's Braden King. Country Thunder's Megan Benoit says the festival continues to showcase local Saskatchewan talent.
2: He was someone in our beer gardens last year, and then we had a cancellation and we put him on the main stage and we saw how the fans reacted to him. There's something really cool about seeing, you know, the kid you grew up down the street from or your cousin on a festival stage.
0: This year's festival features headliners Riley Green, Creed, and Lainey Wilson, along with new attractions including Pro Bull Riding, Theme Days, Line Dancing, and the return of the Sask Music Songwriter Showcase. Burgers were served up in the radio station's parking lot yesterday as the Taste of Summer charity barbecue presented by Fountain Tire raised nearly $1,200 for hunger in Moose Jaw. Executive Director Sharla Sept was thankful for those who came out to support the organization.
3: This has been great. We're glad to see so many people have come out and participated in this.
0: All the proceeds from the barbecue will go towards funding Hunger in Moose Jaw's programming. The next Taste of Summer charity barbecue is scheduled for July 22nd in support of Heartland Hospice. This weekend is Saskatchewan's free fishing weekend, but conservation officers are reminding anglers that while a license isn't required, the rules still apply. Conservation Officer Harley Walters says common violations include exceeding catch limits, keeping fish outside legal size limits, fishing with too many lines, and fishing during closed seasons.
4: Most anglers want to follow the rules. Many of the violations are results of not knowing the regulations, so education is often important.
0: He encourages anglers to check the regulations for the water body they plan to fish before heading out.
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0: They now have a share of first place in the Western Canadian Baseball League's East Division. The Moose Jaw Miller Express went into Medicine Hat and topped the Mavericks 16-10 last night. Chris Franks led the charge, going 3-for-4 with a home run and two RBI, while Garen Plummer hit a pair of doubles and drove in two runs. The Millers are now tied with Saskatoon for a top spot because the Berries lost 10-5 to Okotoks. Weyburn and Swift Current split a doubleheader, the 57s beat the Beavers 5-4, and the Beavers won a 16-13 slugfest. Five Miller Express players have been named to the WCBL's East Division All-Star Team. Pitchers Jacob Glasner and Weston Walls will be joined by Thomas Soto, Chris Franks, and William Edwards at the All-Star Weekend July 18th and 19th in Saskatoon. The Toronto Blue Jays won a second straight, a 10-0 win over San Francisco. Right-hander Dylan Cease took a no-hitter into the ninth inning. He struck out 11 Giants along the way. The Jays will finish off their West Coast road trip this weekend in San Diego. And CFL action tonight, the 0-4 Ottawa Red Blacks are in Edmonton to play the 3-1 Elks. Check out today's sports roundup and more at DiscoverMooseJaw.com.
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0: Showers or thunderstorms this morning with a south wind gusting to 50 before clearing to a few clouds and a high of 27. Partly cloudy overnight with scattered showers, risk of a thunderstorm and a low of 14. Sunshine tomorrow morning with scattered showers and the chance of thunderstorms in the late afternoon, high of 30. Saturday sunny and 35. More sunshine and 38 Sunday. And that sunshine continues Monday, high of 27. Find the full forecast at DiscoverMooseJaw.com and stream the radio anywhere and anytime from the Discover Moose Jaw app.
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0: Well, for today in Moose Jaw, we are currently under a special weather statement as we are going to be seeing some warm weather coming up over the next couple of days here with the heat events moving on in. For today, temperature is approaching 30 degree marks and looks like even around 45 on Sunday with the humidex factors in as well. Currently for today in Moose Jaw, high of 27, humidex at 32, seeing some winds from the south at 30, gusting to 50 this morning, changing to northwest winds at 20 for this afternoon, and some thunderstorms ending this morning as well. Currently in Assiniboia this morning, sitting at 15 degrees. It's 16 in Regina and 18 right now in Moose Jaw. 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Our question this morning, it says this: there are 3 to 4 of these for every person. What are they? Mostly for adult people, and it's something that you carry with you all the time. And there are 3 to 4 of these for every person. What do you think they are? If you got any guesses, you can call or text them in. Lions Creek Country Connection, 306-694-107.
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0: We are currently under a special weather statement as we are going to be seeing a long stretch of warm weather that is going to be climbing up to 30 degrees and over, and even up to humidex values of around 45 by Sunday. For today in Moose Jaw, a few showers and some thunderstorms and a high of 27. Seeing some winds in the south, 30 gusting to 50. High of 27, but with the humidex factored on in, it's going to be more around 32 for today. Currently in Assiniboine, Regina, at 17. It's 18 right now, Moose Jaw. 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And we're playing the Brain Buster this morning. Getting you hooked up with some adult passes to Tunnels of Moose Jaw. Our question this morning saying this. There are 3 to 4 of these for every person that they're carrying around. Well, usually every person has these around with them. A lot of great guesses coming in this morning. A lot of guesses for, is it money, like actual physical bills? No. Coins? No. Keys? No. Chapsticks? No, that's not it. So what is it? Well, we got the correct answer here on the Lions Creek Country Connection text line from Jen this morning. Jen said, is it that the average person has about 3 to 4 credit cards, which is absolutely correct. So congratulations to you, Jen, getting hooked up with some adult passes for Tunnels of Moose Jaw.
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1: Just a few clouds and a high of 27 today. From the DiscoverMooseJaw.com newsroom, I'm Cameron Kosh. Temperatures are about to turn up across southern Saskatchewan. Daytime highs are expected to push above 30 degrees starting tomorrow, with Humidex values climbing to near 45 by Sunday. Environment Canada has issued a special weather statement, saying conditions will ease slightly early next week, though heat warnings could still be issued. Home prices continue to rise in Moose Jaw as buyers face a highly competitive market. Saskatchewan Realtors Association Vice President Tyler Hudy says the city's benchmark home price climbed to just over $302,000 in June, up nearly 5% from a year ago.
2: The demand and the low supply is driving the price. Even though we're seeing those new listings, they're just being absorbed as fast as they come online, which is driving the price up.
1: Hudy says first-time home buyers continue to face the biggest challenges, as low inventory, rising prices, and strong demand make it more difficult to enter the housing market. Country Thunder Saskatchewan is encouraging festival goers to stay hydrated and take care of themselves as hot temperatures are expected throughout the weekend. Country Thunder's Megan Benoit says with the extreme heat expected this weekend, people are advised to stay safe and protect themselves.
3: I always recommend mixing in some water with your beers, wearing that cowboy hat, bring the sunscreen, take care of yourself and take care of your friends. We've got our Saskatoon Water Refill Station, and then again, we've got some really great medical services if you do get too much sun.
1: Organizers are also reminding people to plan a safe ride home. SGI Safe Ride Shuttles will operate daily from Moose Jaw and Regina, helping festival goers get to and from the event safely. Yesterday's Taste of Summer Charity Barbecue, presented by Fountain Tire, raised nearly $1,200 to support hunger in Moose Jaw. Executive Director Charlotte Sept explains where the funds will be spent.
4: So we have our child nutrition program, which is our big one. We also have a good food box program. We teach cooking classes. We have gardens. We have a preschool. We have all sorts of things. So all funds raised go right back into all our programming.
1: Hunger in Moose Jaw's child nutrition program provided healthy lunches to about 400 local school children at its peak this past school year. The next Taste of Summer Charity Barbecue is scheduled for July 22nd in support of Heartland Hospice. With free fishing weekend expected to bring more people to Saskatchewan's lakes, conservation officers are asking anglers to help protect the province's fisheries. Officer Harley Walter says the public plays an important role in protecting fish and wildlife.
5: If you observe any kind of suspicious activity involving fish or wildlife, we recommend, don't confront the individuals. If it is safe to do so, record the details. As soon as possible, report it to Saskatchewan's Turn In Poachers and Polluters lines.
1: Walters also reminds boaters to clean, drain, and dry their watercraft to help stop the spread of aquatic invasive species.
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1: They now have a share of first place in the Western Canadian Baseball League's East Division. The Moose Jaw Miller Express went into Medicine Hat and topped the Mavericks 16-10 last night. Chris Franks led the charge, going 3-for-4 with a home run and two RBI, while Garen Plummer hit a pair of doubles and drove in two runs. The Millers are now tied with Saskatoon for a top spot because the Berries lost 10-5 to Okotoks. Weyburn and Swift Current split a doubleheader, the 57s beat the Beavers 5-4, and the Beavers won a 16-13 slugfest. Five Miller Express players have been named to the WCBL's East Division All-Star Team. Pitchers Jacob Glasner and Weston Walls will be joined by Thomas Soto, Chris Franks, and William Edwards at the All-Star Weekend July 18th and 19th in Saskatoon. The Toronto Blue Jays won a second straight, a 10-0 win over San Francisco. Right-hander Dylan Cease took a no-hitter into the ninth inning. He struck out 11 Giants along the way. The Jays will finish off their West Coast road trip this weekend in San Diego. And CFL action tonight, the 0-4 Ottawa Red Blacks are in Edmonton to play the 3-1 Elks. Check out today's sports roundup and more at discovermoosejaw.com.
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1: Showers or thunderstorms this morning with a south wind gusting to 50 before clearing to a few clouds and a high of 27. Partly cloudy overnight with scattered showers, risk of a thunderstorm, and a low of 14. Sunshine tomorrow morning with scattered showers and the chance of thunderstorms in the late afternoon, high of 30. Saturday, sunny and 35. More sunshine and 38 Sunday. And that sunshine continues Monday, high of 27. Find the full forecast at discovermoosejaw.com and stream the radio anywhere and anytime from the Discover Moose Jaw app.
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0: It's Max McNown and Better Me For You. And we'll be seeing him and hearing that song live out at Country Thunder, Saskatchewan. Because, yeah, he's going to be out there on the Sunday, this Sunday, just before headliner Lainey Wilson. Max McNown will be hitting that stage at 7:30 for you coming up on Sunday. It's going to be so much fun. Gates, by the way, are opening up this morning for Country Thunder Saskatchewan. Check out all the latest up at discovermoosejet.com today. We'll take a look at your roads coming up here, too. And right now, Kane Brown with a woman.
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0: It's Kate and Brown and Woman, and it's on Country 100 on the morning show, brought to you by Hogs Agro at 743. I'm Courtney Fielder. It's time for an updated look at your roads here this morning with your road report, all brought to you by PJ's Paints, now open in Moose Jaw. 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Well, taking a look here at local roads in Moose Jaw, we got several things that are continuing here. Looks like work is continuing on Caribou Street East, 100 block, 6th Avenue Northwest, the 100 block, Thatcher Drive West, and 9th Avenue Northwest. Work continues within that area, as well as some work ongoing on Athabasca Street East, 700 block, Aminica Street West, 500 block. Work continues within that area as well. And having a look here, street cleaning continues throughout the city. Keep an eye out for posted signage in your residential area. And, of course, if you want to check out that full schedule anytime with all the latest on that for the street cleaning for today, you can find that at moosejaw.ca. And as for highways, well, they're going to be busy today as gates are opening up for Country Thunder Saskatchewan to bring in your campers and get ready for a full four-day weekend of fun and live music and warm weather. So definitely keep an eye on those roads. Drive safely as well. You can check out more details on that at discovermoosejaw.com this morning. And as for your gas prices on our Thursday morning here, lowest price fuel at $1.50.9 per liter. 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Anything else you see this morning, let me know. 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That's a look at your roads here this morning. It is all brought to you by PJ's Paints in Moose Jaw.
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0: Josh Stumpf and Johnny Walker. It's on the Country 100 Morning Show, brought to you by Hawks Agro. We'll be seeing Josh Stumpf coming out to Country Thunder Saskatchewan this weekend. Cannot wait to see him out there. He's actually been part of the Sask Music Songwriters Showcase, which, by the way, you can find that big tent on the main street out at Country Thunder, Saskatchewan. And the main street of Country Thunder is also where you can find Country 100 too. We're going to be out there starting tomorrow with live shows. And tomorrow is also Country 100 Day out at Country Thunder. So keep an eye out for us on the main stage. Make sure you stop by our booth for a chance to win some sweet prizes. We got some meet and greets, all that good stuff and more throughout the Country Thunder Saskatchewan weekend. And if you haven't gotten your tickets yet to join in on all the fun and the party and the live music, check out all the details at countrythunder.com.
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0: And while you're packing up for Country Thunder today and maybe heading out there today or heading out for maybe single days, whatever it may be, make sure you're finding ways to keep cool today. Bring those neck fans, hand fans, lots of sunscreen, and make sure you're keeping hydrated too, because it's going to be hot out there. We are actually currently under a special weather statement, as a long duration of heat is expected to be covering most of southern Saskatchewan and even into southern Alberta starting on Friday, as temperatures will be getting into those mid to high 30s and humid X values even up around 45 degrees by Sunday. For today in Moose Jaw, going for a high of 27 with a few showers and thunderstorms this morning, then clearing, and humid X will be around 32 for today. 30 and sunny for tomorrow with the risk of a thunderstorm in the afternoon. 35 and sunny for our Saturday. And get this, Sunday, sunny, a high of 38. Warm temperatures into next week as well, with Monday sunny and a high of 27. Currently in Assiniboine and Regina, sitting at 18 degrees, and it's 19 in both Craven and in Moose Jaw. 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

0: Association Vice President Tyler Hudy says the city recorded 73 home sales last month, but demand continues to outpace supply.
1: Up 25% year over year. So a really strong showing of people purchasing homes in Moose Jaw, which is a great thing to see.
0: Hudy says Moose Jaw now has just 1.85 months of housing supply available, as new listings are being purchased almost as quickly as they hit the market. Country Thunder Saskatchewan gets underway today in Craven, with thousands of country music fans expected to attend the four-day festival. Festivities begin tonight with the Beer Gardens kickoff party, headlined by Weyburn's Braden King. Country Thunder's Megan Benoit says the festival continues to showcase local Saskatchewan talent.
2: He was someone in our beer gardens last year, and then we had a cancellation and we put him on the main stage and we saw how the fans reacted to him. There's something really cool about seeing, you know, the kid you grew up down the street from or your cousin on a festival stage.
0: This year's festival features headliners Riley Green, Creed, and Lainey Wilson, along with new attractions including Pro Bull Riding, Theme Days, Line Dancing, and the return of the Sask Music Songwriter Showcase. Burgers were served up in the radio station's parking lot yesterday as the Taste of Summer charity barbecue presented by Fountain Tire raised nearly $1,200 for hunger in Moose Jaw. Executive Director Sharla Sept was thankful for those who came out to support the organization.
3: This has been great. We're glad to see so many people have come out and participated in this.
0: All the proceeds from the barbecue will go towards funding Hunger in Moose Jaw's programming. The next Taste of Summer charity barbecue is scheduled for July 22nd in support of Heartland Hospice. This weekend is Saskatchewan's free fishing weekend, but conservation officers are reminding anglers that while a license isn't required, the rules still apply. Conservation Officer Harley Walters says common violations include exceeding catch limits, keeping fish outside legal size limits, fishing with too many lines, and fishing during closed seasons.
4: Most anglers want to follow the rules. Many of the violations are results of not knowing the regulations, so education is often important.
0: He encourages anglers to check the regulations for the water body they plan to fish before heading out.
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0: They now have a share of first place in the Western Canadian Baseball League's East Division. The Moose Jaw Miller Express went into Medicine Hat and topped the Mavericks 16-10 last night. Chris Franks led the charge, going 3-for-4 with a home run and two RBI, while Garen Plummer hit a pair of doubles and drove in two runs. The Millers are now tied with Saskatoon for a top spot because the Berries lost 10-5 to Okotoks. Weyburn and Swift Current split a doubleheader, the 57s beat the Beavers 5-4, and the Beavers won a 16-13 slugfest. Five Miller Express players have been named to the WCBL's East Division All-Star Team. Pitchers Jacob Glasner and Weston Walls will be joined by Thomas Soto, Chris Franks, and William Edwards at the All-Star Weekend July 18th and 19th in Saskatoon. The Toronto Blue Jays won a second straight, a 10-0 win over San Francisco. Right-hander Dylan Cease took a no-hitter into the ninth inning. He struck out 11 Giants along the way. The Jays will finish off their West Coast road trip this weekend in San Diego. And CFL action tonight, the 0-4 Ottawa Red Blacks are in Edmonton to play the 3-1 Elks. Check out today's sports roundup and more at discovermoosejaw.com.
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0: Showers or thunderstorms this morning with a south wind gusting to 50 before clearing to a few clouds and a high of 27. Partly cloudy overnight with scattered showers, risk of a thunderstorm, and a low of 14. Sunshine tomorrow morning with scattered showers and the chance of thunderstorms in the late afternoon, high of 30. Saturday, sunny and 35. More sunshine and 38 Sunday. And that sunshine continues Monday, high of 27. Find the full forecast at discovermoosejaw.com and stream the radio anywhere and anytime from the Discover Moose Jaw app.
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0: We are currently under a special weather statement for Moose Jaw and southern Saskatchewan, as we are going to be seeing a heat wave moving on through starting on Friday with temperatures nearing 30 degrees and warmer with humidex factors by Sunday around 45. It's going to be hot, that's for sure. Currently today in Moose Jaw, a few showers and thunderstorms ending this morning at a high of 27. Humidex going to be more around at 32 for today. Currently in Regina, sitting at 18 degrees. It's 19 in Craven, Assiniboia, and here in Moose Jaw. Your latest forecast details anytime. 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Your chance to win $40 to spend at Family Pizza Moose Jaw is by playing two lines and the truth. Here's how it all works. We play two lines from a Throwback Thursday song, and you got to figure out the truth. What is the truth? Well, it's the song title and who the song is being sung by. Guess both those things correctly, and you could be getting hooked up with $40 to spend with our friends at Family Pizza and Moose Jaw. So let's take a listen to your two lines.
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0: We're playing Two Lines and the Truth this morning. We get you hooked up with a Family Pizza Kitchen break. $40 to spend at our friends at Family Pizza in Moose Jaw. 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
0: What song do you think that is? And who is it being sung by? Well, Bev knew what it was. Bev Harawar texted in to the Lions Creek Country Connection of text line here this morning and said, it is John Anderson and Straight Tequila Night, which is absolutely correct. So congratulations to you, Bev. Getting hooked up with $40 to spend at our friends at Family Pizza in Moose Jaw. Let's celebrate that win and take it back to 92 with John Anderson. Here's Straight Tequila Nights.
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0: Dallas Smith and Cheap Seats. And it's on Country 100 on the morning show, brought to you by our friends on the Country 100 morning show, brought to you by Hawks Agro. 8:20 here on the Country 100 morning show.
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0: For today in Moose Jaw, we are under a special weather statement and going for a high of 27 degrees. We'll be seeing a gradual warm up starting on Friday as we get up to highs of around 30 and humidex is around 45 by Sunday. For today, a few showers ending this morning and some thunderstorms as well, and a high 27, humidex would be more around 32 for today in Moose Jaw. Currently in Assiniboia, Regina, Craven, all sitting at 19 degrees, and it's 20 already in Moose Jaw. 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
1: Just a few clouds and a high of 27 today. 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Temperatures are about to turn up across southern Saskatchewan. Daytime highs are expected to push above 30 degrees starting tomorrow, with Humidex values climbing to near 45 by Sunday. Environment Canada has issued a special weather statement, saying conditions will ease slightly early next week, though heat warnings could still be issued. Home prices continue to rise in Moose Jaw as buyers face a highly competitive market. Saskatchewan Realtors Association Vice President Tyler Hudy says the city's benchmark home price climbed to just over $302,000 in June, up nearly 5% from a year ago.
2: The demand and the low supply is driving the price. Even though we're seeing those new listings, they're just being absorbed as fast as they come online, which is driving the price up.
1: Hudy says first-time home buyers continue to face the biggest challenges, as low inventory, rising prices, and strong demand make it more difficult to enter the housing market. Country Thunder Saskatchewan is encouraging festival goers to stay hydrated and take care of themselves as hot temperatures are expected throughout the weekend. Country Thunder's Megan Benoit says with the extreme heat expected this weekend, people are advised to stay safe and protect themselves.
3: I always recommend mixing in some water with your beers, wearing that cowboy hat, bring the sunscreen, take care of yourself and take care of your friends. We've got our Saskatoon Water Refill Station. And then again, we've got some really great medical services if you do get too much sun.
1: Organizers are also reminding people to plan a safe ride home. SGI Safe Ride Shuttles will operate daily from Moose Jaw and Regina, helping festival goers get to and from the event safely. Yesterday's Taste of Summer Charity Barbecue, presented by Fountain Tire, raised nearly $1,200 to support hunger in Moose Jaw. Executive Director Charlotte Sept explains where the funds will be spent.
4: So we have our child nutrition program, which is our big one. We also have a good food box program. We teach cooking classes. We have gardens. We have a preschool. We have all sorts of things. So all funds raised go right back into all our programming.
1: Hunger in Moose Jaw's child nutrition program provided healthy lunches to about 400 local school children at its peak this past school year. The next Taste of Summer Charity Barbecue is scheduled for July 22nd in support of Heartland Hospice. With free fishing weekend expected to bring more people to Saskatchewan's lakes, conservation officers are asking anglers to help protect the province's fisheries. Officer Harley Walter says the public plays an important role in protecting fish and wildlife.
5: If you observe any kind of suspicious activity involving fish or wildlife, we recommend, don't confront the individuals. If it is safe to do so, record the details as soon as possible. Report it to Saskatchewan's Turn In Poachers and Polluters lines.
1: Walters also reminds boaters to clean, drain, and dry their watercraft to help stop the spread of aquatic invasive species.
0: 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Car pulling to the left. If potholes and rough roads have shaken up your suspension, book a wheel alignment today at Cal Tire, Canada's tire experts.
1: They now have a share of first place in the Western Canadian Baseball League's East Division. The Moose Jaw Miller Express went into Medicine Hat and topped the Mavericks 16-10 last night. Chris Franks led the charge, going 3-for-4 with a home run and two RBI, while Garen Plummer hit a pair of doubles and drove in two runs. The Millers are now tied with Saskatoon for a top spot because the Berries lost 10-5 to Okotoks. Weyburn and Swift Current split a doubleheader, the 57s beat the Beavers 5-4, and the Beavers won a 16-13 slugfest. Five Miller Express players have been named to the WCBL's East Division All-Star Team. Pitchers Jacob Glasner and Weston Walls will be joined by Thomas Soto, Chris Franks, and William Edwards at the All-Star Weekend July 18th and 19th in Saskatoon. The Toronto Blue Jays won a second straight, a 10-0 win over San Francisco. Right-hander Dylan Cease took a no-hitter into the ninth inning. He struck out 11 Giants along the way. The Jays will finish off their West Coast road trip this weekend in San Diego. And CFL action tonight, the 0-4 Ottawa Red Blacks are in Edmonton to play the 3-1 Elks. Check out today's sports roundup and more at discovermoosejaw.com.
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1: Just a few clouds today with a high of 27. Partly cloudy overnight with scattered showers, risk of a thunderstorm and a low of 14. Sunshine tomorrow morning with scattered showers and the chance of thunderstorms in the late afternoon, high of 30. Saturday, sunny and 35. More sunshine and 38 Sunday. And that sunshine continues Monday, high of 27. Find the full forecast at discovermoosejaw.com and stream the radio anywhere and anytime from the Discover Moose Jaw app.
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0: It's George Burge and Cowboy Songs, and it's on Country 100. Coming up tomorrow, Main Stage opens up for Country Thunder Saskatchewan. And today, this morning at 9 a.m., Country Thunder is opening up for camping and everything. We'll get you, though, with more details coming up here. Right now, though, let's get you back into the music with a guy we'll be seeing tomorrow for Country 100 Day out there. It's our headliner, Riley Green. Here he is to Change My Mind on Country 100.
1: If you showed up, I wouldn't let you in. We've been down that road before.

0: It's Riley Green and Change My Mind, and it's on Country 100. We'll be seeing Riley Green tomorrow out in Country Thunder, Saskatchewan. And tomorrow also, by the way, is Country 100 Day. So looking forward to seeing you all out on the main stage while we're out there all throughout the day tomorrow. It's going to be so much fun. I love coming out to Country Thunder, Saskatchewan and seeing all of you. It's always an absolute blast. We're going to be talking more about Country Thunder with our good friend Megan Benoit on the way. But first, let's take a look at our Country Thunder Saskatchewan forecast.
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0: Well, we are under a special weather statement for Moose Jaw and pretty well most of southern Saskatchewan, even into Manitoba as well, southern Manitoba, as we'll be seeing a heat wave moving on through 30-degree mark. It looks like starting on a Friday, that will be climbing into the mid to high 30s and Humidex values even around 45. On Sunday. Currently in Moose Jaw, 27, Humidex at 32, 30 degrees for tomorrow, Humidex at 35, 35 degrees for our Saturday and sunny. And get this, Sunday, sunny high 38. Currently in Assiniboine, Regina, sitting at 19, and it's 20 in Craven and in Moose Jaw. Your latest forecast details anytime, that is always one click away at discovermoosejaw.com and on the Discover Moose Jaw app.
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0: It's Courtney Fielder, and we're joined on the phones with our good friend from Country Thunder, Saskatchewan, Megan Benoit. How's it going, Megan?
4: I'm doing great. I mean, it's here, which is crazy.
0: I know. I can't believe that it's Country Thunder weekend already.
4: I know. It's gone by so fast. The site's looking beautiful. We're all excited. I think it's going to be such a good weekend. So I'm on cloud nine right now.
0: Oh, definitely. It's going to be beautiful forecast-wise for us as well. It's looking like it's going to be a hot Country Thunder this year.
4: Yeah, I want to say it was 2 or 3 years ago that we had a weekend similar to this where it was really hot. So I think fans know, you know, how to take care of themselves. I always recommend, you know, mixing in some water with your beers, wearing that cowboy hat, bring the sunscreen, take care of yourself and take care of your friends. We're obviously here to help as well. We've got our Safco water refill station. That way you can bring in a sealed plastic bottle of water and just refill it all day long. And then again, we've got some really great medical services if you do get too much sun, but drink your water, drink your electrolytes, and enjoy the sunshine.
0: Exactly. And you know what? If folks have been waiting till like that very last minute to get tickets, you guys still have some tickets available for folks, right? As we're getting ready for things to open up, what are the hours for the main gates, will call, all that kind of fun stuff?
4: So our will call is going to be with the front gate. So 9 a.m. till 10 p.m. each day. Make sure that you come early. I know a lot of our wristbands were mailed out, but anyone who purchased after they were mailed will have to stop by will call. The bowl where the main stage is, that's going to be Friday, Saturday, Sunday. It's going to open at 3 o'clock on Friday as well as Saturday. And then it's going to be 2 p.m. on Sunday. And then Beer Gardens, which starts on Thursday, it's going to open at 1 o'clock that day and then noon the rest of the days. So come early, check out the Beer Gardens, and then that concert bowl. We see people lined up ready to put their lawn chair down. So make sure you note those hours as well.
0: Fantastic. And if you're looking for some ways, maybe you're not staying out at Country Thunder, you guys have the SGI Safe Ride back for another year, right?
4: We do. That's such a great partnership with SGI. It's something that is not offered at many festivals, to have a complimentary shuttle. We do not want anyone drinking and driving. We want everyone to have a safe way home. If you are staying at a campsite, fantastic. If you're driving in, please don't drink. If you are planning on having some drinks, absolutely take this shuttle. We've got a few stops in Regina, but we do have one specific for Moose Jaw.
0: Yeah, definitely. That location, of course, is at the Town and Country Mall, located in the west parking lot by the Galaxy Cinema here in Moose Jaw. So that's awesome.
4: Yeah, we're excited that we get to offer it to fans. It's just an awesome option. If you are planning on driving in and parking, I recommend purchasing that before you get to the gate. It'll just make your front gate experience a little bit easier. a little bit faster, and then it guarantees your spot.
0: Thanks so much, Megan. Check out full details, all things Country Thunder Saskatchewan, because yes, if you are thinking about maybe getting into Country Thunder and you're like, man, I've been waiting to see what the forecast is going to look like. 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You can check that all out at countrythunder.com, and all the latest about Country Thunder, full rundown of all the fun too. 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
6: Hey, it's TJ England, and we're chatting with Rachel Mullins, our Her Voice nominee this week. Tell us about female role models who influenced your path.
7: I would say I have. There's a few that I see in our community that I aspire to be more and more like. I think that what they do in the community inspires myself and others to continue to do what we do. And some of my role models would be Crystal Harvey, who has spent a lot of years working with the same demographic of people that we work with here at Hope Ministries. And she has a beautiful huge heart, and she loves people just where they're at. And that's someone that has inspired me to continue to do the work that I do and to do it better, to find better ways to do it. She's also a really good friend of mine and is such an encouragement. There's other people. Della Ferguson has been such an instrumental in helping us get this off the ground, and she's one person that I inspire to be like as well. So, and there's probably others that I could name, but those are the first two that come to my mind.
6: Now we want to hear from you. Do you know a woman whose story deserves to be told? Someone making an impact in big ways or quiet ones? Nominate her for Her Voice by visiting Discover Moose Jaw and help us spotlight the voices shaping our community.
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2: We're joined here on the Lions Creek Country Connection phone lines this morning with Angela Daly, who's actually out waiting right now for the gates to open for Country Thunder. Happy Craven!
3: Happy Craven! We're the fifth one in line. There's five lines, and there's a lineup all the way through the highway and up.
2: Oh my goodness. So people are just pumped up and ready for those gates to be opening up, hey?
3: Yes. We've been here since 6 a.m. and there's people here before us.
2: Oh my goodness. And everybody's probably all just smiles waiting to get in there to get ready for a big and jam-packed weekend, hey?
3: Yes. Everybody's walking around talking to people. It's muddy out here, but you know it's Craven. Rain or shine.
2: Exactly. Bring the boots and you're good to go.
3: Absolutely.
2: That is amazing.
3: No, we're just having a great time. Can't wait. It's going to be a good weekend.
2: Who are you most looking forward to, Angela?
3: I want to say Sunday night for sure.
2: Lainey Wilson. Hey.
3: Yes. I want to say her, but all above.
2: Oh, it's going to be good.
3: It's going to be a good show. Yeah, it's going to be a good one.
2: So how many Cravens have you been to for Country Thunder?
3: I want to say this is our 12th Craven.
2: Nice. What keeps you coming back out to Country Thunder?
3: Just everything. You know, getting ready, doing the whole countdown from the time, from the first one to the last. You know, we get our tickets and, oh, we're coming back next year. You know, it's excitement. And we all start talking about it, you know, planning for next year. It's just excitement. You know, my girls talk about it. Like, I get the whole family coming.
2: Oh, that is amazing. Well, we're looking forward to seeing you out there in Country Thunder.
3: All right. I will stop by and see you guys.
2: Well, we cannot wait to see Angela. We can't wait to see all of you out in Country Thunder, Saskatchewan. We're going to be set up on our booth out at Main Street at Country Thunder starting tomorrow. It's going to be so much fun. Can't wait to see y'all out there. And Angela, since you mentioned that you're really excited about Lainey Wilson, I feel like we need to play you some Lainey Wilson. And for all of those that are waiting to head out to Country Thunder, Saskatchewan for a jam-packed weekend, how about some Wildflowers and Wild Horses? Here's Lainey Wilson on Country 100.

0: That song sounds so amazing live, and I don't know about you, but I cannot wait to hear it live out at Country Thunder, Saskatchewan, when she hits the main stage as our headliner on Sunday. It's Lainey Wilson and Wildflowers and Wild Horses. Big shout out again to Angela for talking with us. She's waiting for those gates to open for Country Thunder, Saskatchewan. She's been waiting since 6 a.m. to get in. So excited for you, excited for all those that are listening and waiting in those lines right now. It's going to be a great jam-packed weekend. You can check out more all about Country Thunder, by the way, all at discovermoosejaw.com today, and more as well coming up here as we get you up to date with all the latest at 9 o'clock.
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2: Mainly sunny and 27 degrees today. From the discovermoosejaw.com newsroom, I'm Cameron Kosh. Temperatures are set to climb into and remain above the 30-degree mark starting tomorrow.

0: as new listings are being purchased almost as quickly as they hit the market. Country Thunder Saskatchewan gets underway today in Craven, with thousands of country music fans expected to attend the four-day festival. Festivities begin tonight with the Beer Garden's kickoff party, headlined by Weyburn's Braden King. Country Thunder's Megan Benoit says the festival continues to showcase local Saskatchewan talent.
1: He was someone in our beer gardens last year, and then we had a cancellation and we put him on the main stage and we saw how the fans reacted to him. There's something really cool about seeing, you know, the kid you grew up down the street from or your cousin on a festival stage.
0: This year's festival features headliners Riley Green, Creed, and Lainey Wilson, along with new attractions including Pro Bull Riding, Theme Days, Line Dancing, and the return of the Sask Music Songwriter Showcase. Burgers were served up in the radio station's parking lot yesterday as the Taste of Summer charity barbecue, presented by Fountain Tire, raised nearly $1,200 for hunger in Moose Jaw. Executive Director Sharla Sept was thankful for those who came out to support the organization.
2: This has been great. We're glad to see so many people have come out and participated in this.
0: All the proceeds from the barbecue will go towards funding Hunger in Moose Jaw's programming. The next Taste of Summer charity barbecue is scheduled for July 22nd in support of Heartland Hospice. This weekend is Saskatchewan's free fishing weekend, but conservation officers are reminding anglers that while a license isn't required, the rules still apply. Conservation Officer Harley Walters says common violations include exceeding catch limits, keeping fish outside legal size limits, fishing with too many lines, and fishing during closed seasons.
3: Most anglers want to follow the rules. Many of the violations are results of not knowing the regulations, so education is often important.
0: He encourages anglers to check the regulations for the water body they plan to fish before heading out.
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0: They now have a share of first place in the Western Canadian Baseball League's East Division. The Moose Jaw Miller Express went into Medicine Hat and topped the Mavericks 16-10 last night. Chris Franks led the charge, going 3-for-4 with a home run and two RBI, while Garen Plummer hit a pair of doubles and drove in two runs. The Millers are now tied with Saskatoon for a top spot because the Berries lost 10-5 to Okotoks. Weyburn and Swift Current split a doubleheader, the 57s beat the Beavers 5-4, and the Beavers won a 16-13 slugfest. Five Miller Express players have been named to the WCBL's East Division All-Star Team. Pitchers Jacob Glasner and Weston Walls will be joined by Thomas Soto, Chris Franks, and William Edwards at the All-Star Weekend July 18th and 19th in Saskatoon. The Toronto Blue Jays won a second straight, a 10-0 win over San Francisco. Right-hander Dylan Cease took a no-hitter into the ninth inning. He struck out 11 Giants along the way. The Jays will finish off their West Coast road trip this weekend in San Diego. And CFL action tonight, the 0-4 Ottawa Redblacks are in Edmonton to play the 3-1 Elks. Check out today's sports roundup and more at discovermoosejaw.com.
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0: Just a few clouds today with a high of 27. Partly cloudy overnight with scattered showers, risk of a thunderstorm, and a low of 14. Sunshine tomorrow morning with scattered showers and the chance of thunderstorms in the late afternoon, high of 30. Saturday, sunny and 35, more sunshine and 38 Sunday, and that sunshine continues Monday, high of 27. Find the full forecast at discovermoosejaw.com and stream the radio anywhere and anytime from the Discover Moose Jaw app.
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It's Tim and the Glory Boys with Take Me Back Road, and it's on Country 100. Before that, some Ashley Cook in Your Place, and it's on Your More Music Hour, brought to you by TDK Pets and Moose Jaw. Well, the gates are open, and now out of Country Thunder, Saskatchewan. A big thanks again to Angela Daly for giving us a heads up. She is sixth in line, and she just told me that the lines are moving. So there you go. If you're waiting in that line, there's some good news for you. And if you're coming out to Country Thunder, we cannot wait to see you. It's going to be so much fun. I'm looking forward to a jam-packed, beautiful weekend with you out of Country Thunder, Saskatchewan. And if you haven't got your tickets yet, you still can get some. CountryThunder.com, the place to go. Let's reminisce last year's Country Thunder with our Friday night headliner from last year. Here's Jason Aldean. And don't tell on me.

0: Kearney in Rearview, and it's on Country 100 on your More Music Hour, brought to you by DDK Pets in Moose Jaw. I'm Courtney Fielder, hanging out with you here on our Thursday morning, technically day one of Country Thunder Saskatchewan. Gates are finally open. The lines are moving. Folks are getting ready and settled in to their campsites today and getting ready for the kickoff with our good friend, Weyburn Saskatchewan Zone, Braden King, tonight in the Beer Gardens. Before we open up the main stage tomorrow and all throughout the weekend, it's going to be so jam-packed with headliners like Riley Green, Lainey Wilson, Creed that are going to be out there as well. It's going to be an epic time, so cannot wait for that. You can check out more details, by the way, all about Country Thunder and all the new stuff they got going on, including, of course, the Buckin' Thunder bull riding back to Country Thunder. Yeah, that's right. Bull riding is back. You can check out more all about it at discovermoosejaw.com today.
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3: The sky clears through the morning as we heat up to a high of 27. Partly cloudy overnight, scattered showers and a low of 14. And there's a few clouds tomorrow with more scattered showers in the late afternoon, the high 30 degrees. Find the full forecast at discovermoosejaw.com and stream the radio anywhere and anytime from the Discover Moose Jaw app.
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Joe Miller and Wild is Heard. It's on Southern Saskatchewan's Best Country. It's Country 100 on our More Music Hour, brought to you by DDK Pets and Moose Jaw with Chris Young. 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

0: and Jess being me, and it's on Country 100 on your More Music Hour, brought to you by DDK Pets in Moose Jaw. I'm Courtney Fielder, and we're strolling on through with your More Music Hour on this beautiful Thursday, getting ready for the heat, which looks like we're going to be seeing a lot of warm weather this week. We'll take a look at your complete forecast details on the way and get you back in the music. 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
11: The sky clears through the morning as we heat up to a high of 27. Partly cloudy overnight, scattered showers and a low of 14. And there's a few clouds tomorrow with more scattered showers in the late afternoon, the high 30 degrees. Find the full forecast at discovermoosejaw.com and stream the radio anywhere and anytime from the Discover Moose Jaw app.
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0: and Whiskey Does, and it's on Country 100. I'm Courtney Fielder. 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

It's Danielle Arts and Don't Ruin Flowers, and it's on Southern Saskatchewan's Best Country. It's Country 100. How about a little Throwback Thursday action for you? Maybe this one will get you two-stepping. It's Brooks and Dunn. Here's My Maria.

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23: The sky clears through the morning as we heat up to a high of 27. Partly cloudy overnight, scattered showers and a low of 14. And there's a few clouds tomorrow with more scattered showers in the late afternoon, the high 30 degrees. Find the full forecast at discovermoosejaw.com and stream the radio anywhere and anytime from the Discover Moose Jaw app.
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Brett Kissel and Drink About Me, and it's on Country 100 with a guy now that we'll be seeing coming up on November 9th, Temple Garden Center here, Moose Jaw, Dean Brody. Here's a man without a woman.

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5: The sky clears through the morning as we heat up to a high of 27. Partly cloudy overnight, scattered showers and a low of 14. And there's a few clouds tomorrow with more scattered showers in the late afternoon, the high 30 degrees. Find the full forecast at discovermoosejaw.com and stream the radio anywhere and anytime from the Discover Moose Jaw app.
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0: Tay Bay, good jeans, and it's on Country 100. I'm Courtney Fielder, hanging out with you here on our Thursday together. Hope you're having a fantastic one. We're going to get you up today to look at all the latest making local news headlines, your sports and forecast details on the way.
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1: Mainly sunny and 27 degrees today. From the DiscoverMooseJaw.com newsroom, I'm Cameron Kosh. Temperatures are set to climb into and remain above the 30-degree mark starting tomorrow. Those temperatures, combined with Humidex values nearing 45 by Sunday, have prompted a heat-related special weather statement from Environment Canada. The warmth and Humidex values will ease slightly by early next week, but heat warnings are possible in the near future. Moose Jaw's housing market continued its strong pace in June, with home sales climbing 25% compared to a year prior. Saskatchewan Realtors Association Vice President Tyler Hudy says the city recorded 73 home sales last month, but demand continues to outpace supply.
2: Up 25% year over year. So a really strong showing of people purchasing homes in Moose Jaw, which is a great thing to see.
1: Hudy says Moose Jaw now has just 1.85 months of housing supply available, as new listings are being purchased almost as quickly as they hit the market. Country Thunder Saskatchewan gets underway today in Craven, with thousands of country music fans expected to attend the four-day festival. Festivities begin tonight with the Beer Gardens kickoff party, headlined by Weyburn's Braden King. Country Thunder's Megan Benoit says the festival continues to showcase local Saskatchewan talent.
3: He was someone in our beer gardens last year, and then we had a cancellation and we put him on the main stage, and we saw how the fans reacted to him.

0: summer charity barbecue is scheduled for July 22nd in support of Heartland Hospice. This weekend is Saskatchewan's free fishing weekend, but conservation officers are reminding anglers that while a license isn't required, the rules still apply. Conservation Officer Harley Walters says common violations include exceeding catch limits, keeping fish outside legal size limits, fishing with too many lines, and fishing during closed seasons.
1: Most anglers want to follow the rules. Many of the violations are results of not knowing the regulations, so education is often important.
0: He encourages anglers to check the regulations for the water body they plan to fish before heading out.
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0: They now have a share of first place in the Western Canadian Baseball League's East Division. The Moose Jaw Miller Express went into Medicine Hat and topped the Mavericks 16-10 last night. Chris Franks led the charge, going 3-for-4 with a home run and two RBI, while Garen Plummer hit a pair of doubles and drove in two runs. The Millers are now tied with Saskatoon for a top spot because the Berries lost 10-5 to Okotoks. Weyburn and Swift Current split a doubleheader, the 57s beat the Beavers 5-4, and the Beavers won a 16-13 slugfest. Five Miller Express players have been named to the WCBL's East Division All-Star Team. Pitchers Jacob Glasner and Weston Walls will be joined by Thomas Soto, Chris Franks, and William Edwards at the All-Star Weekend July 18th and 19th in Saskatoon. The Toronto Blue Jays won a second straight, a 10-0 win over San Francisco. Right-hander Dylan Cease took a no-hitter into the ninth inning. He struck out 11 Giants along the way. The Jays will finish off their West Coast road trip this weekend in San Diego. And CFL action tonight, the 0-4 Ottawa Redblacks are in Edmonton to play the 3-1 Elks. Check out today's sports roundup and more at discovermoosejaw.com.
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0: Just a few clouds today with a high of 27. Partly cloudy overnight with scattered showers, risk of a thunderstorm and a low of 14. Sunshine tomorrow morning with scattered showers and the chance of thunderstorms in the late afternoon, high of 30. Saturday sunny and 35. More sunshine and 38 Sunday, and that sunshine continues Monday, high of 27. 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

Put It On Me. And we'll be seeing Sully on a Sunday out at Country Thunder, Saskatchewan. Yeah, that's right. He is going to be out at Country Thunder on Sunday, hitting the main stage at 4:30. That's the same night that Lainey Wilson is going to be headlining. And by the way, it all kicks off tonight with entertainment in the Beer Gardens. Our friend Braden King from Weyburn, Saskatchewan, kicking it all off. 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
6: Now your Discover Moose Jaw weather.
7: The sky clears through the morning as we heat up to a high of 27. Partly cloudy overnight, scattered showers and a low of 14. And there's a few clouds tomorrow with more scattered showers in the late afternoon, the high 30 degrees. Find the full forecast at discovermoosejaw.com and stream the radio anywhere and anytime from the Discover Moose Jaw app.
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5: Now your Discover Moose Jaw weather.
11: The sky clears through the morning as we heat up to a high of 27. Partly cloudy overnight, scattered showers and a low of 14. And there's a few clouds tomorrow with more scattered showers in the late afternoon, the high 30 degrees. Find the full forecast at discovermoosejaw.com and stream the radio anywhere and anytime from the Discover Moose Jaw app.
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0: Hi, boys, and Float, and it's on Country 100. I'm Courtney Fielder, coming up here on at 12 o'clock. Time for me to head on out of here. Hope you have a fantastic rest of your Thursday, and looking forward to the big day tomorrow, Country Thunder Saskatchewan. It is Country 100 Day tomorrow at Country Thunder, so looking forward to seeing you out on the main stage all day tomorrow and out at our booth, too, all throughout the weekend.
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2: Why has Moose Jaw seen so many thunderstorms this summer? Well, an expert says it's due to several factors. And a Moose Jaw resident walked away with $10,000 from the Humane Society's Four Paws Lottery. 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
3: Federal Agriculture Minister Heath MacDonald announcing more than $4 million in agri-marketing funding yesterday for Canada's beef sector. The largest share, just over $3.7 million, is going to Canada Beef to promote Canadian beef and veal internationally. MacDonald says export diversification remains a priority for the industry.
4: And I think it's extremely important that I believe we trade with about 54 countries around the world right now. And it's important that we continue to build on that. And we continue to build on our CUSMA review. It's an important market for us. We're joined at the hips. I don't have to explain to the beef farmers in this room how important that market is. But it's also important that we move markets as well and try to open up diversification. And I can remember sitting with Tyler in Indonesia. I can remember sitting with Tyler in China. I think we need to continue. We expanded the market in Mexico. We'll continue to diversify.
3: For Golden West, I'm Glendalee Allen Bossler.
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1: A chance of rain with a low 14 tonight. In the DiscoverMooseJaw.com newsroom, I'm JD Houghton. Southern Saskatchewan's thunderstorm season has been an active one, especially compared to the past few years. But what's causing the surge in severe weather? Meteorologist Chloe Katsadima says it comes down to a combination of factors.
2: Throughout the winter and spring, a lot of Saskatchewan and Manitoba kind of recovered from some drought conditions, and that dryness in the surface often diminishes the thunderstorm quantity and intensity.
1: She notes that the increased moisture coupled with less wildfire smoke has also helped create more favorable conditions for storm development. The Water Security Agency has once again opened the Gardner Dam spillway as high water levels continue to push into Lake Diefenbaker. WSA spokesperson Patrick Boyle says heavy rainfall in Alberta has increased inflows to about 2,000 cubic meters per second, more than three times the seasonal average.
3: Normal for this time of year would be 600, so significant increase in inflows. The lake rising about 1.25 meters to 556.5 meters is the elevation.
1: Spillway operations are expected to continue through July 25th, with outflows being adjusted as conditions change. The WSA says it will continue monitoring inflows and coordinating with its partners in Alberta. If you've been thinking about filling up your car, don't wait too long. Roger McKnight is the chief petroleum analyst with EN Pro International. He says gas prices could jump again as the ongoing conflict between Iran and the U.S. continues to keep oil markets on edge.
4: Over the next few days, you can probably see prices jump by about 6 to 7 cents a liter on Friday.
1: McKnight says the supply and uncertainty and that people driving should be prepared for more ups and downs at the pumps through the rest of the year. As hot and dry conditions are in the forecast for southern Saskatchewan, the Saskatchewan Public Safety Agency is reminding residents that fire bans aren't triggered by a single weather condition. Discover Moose Jaw's Sean Slatt reports.
5: The SPSA says fire bans are based on a combination of factors, including temperature, humidity, wind, lightning activity, the dryness of vegetation, recent rainfall, and the weather forecast. The agency says wildfire experts also consider recent fire activity and their ability to respond to new fires before restrictions are put in place. The SPSA is urging residents to follow fire bans when they're in place and take steps to prevent human-caused wildfires. For Discover Moose Jaw News, I'm Sean Slott.
1: And the Moose Jaw Humane Society's Four Paws Lottery wrapped up for another year this past Monday. The $10,000 grand prize went to Janet Kitts, while Sharon Hunt, Bill Byer, Colette Sabarin, and William Dickin each won $500. Humane Society Executive Director Dana Hawkes.
6: We had over $17,000 in ticket sales, and we had a really big run on the tickets at the last minute there. 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
1: The Moose Jaw Miller Express continues their Alberta road trip tonight in Brooks against the Bombers. First pitch is scheduled for 7:05. Five players will represent the Miller Express in the WCBL's East Division at next weekend's All-Star Game in Saskatoon. Pitchers Jacob Glasner and Weston Walls will be joined by Thomas Soto, Chris Franks, and William Edwards. Elsewhere in the WCBL tonight, Regina will welcome the Okotoks Dogs to Curry Field. The Moose Jaw 18U AAA Canucks split a pair against Swift

0: towards the weekend. Sunny this afternoon with 20 kilometer per hour winds and a high of 27, but a humidex of 32. Clear tonight, becoming partly cloudy with a chance of rain and a thunderstorm overnight and a low of 14. Sunny to start off Friday morning and into the early afternoon, but then a mix of sun and cloud. There is a chance of rain and the risk of a thunderstorm late in the afternoon and a high of 30. More sunshine for Saturday with a high of 35, sunny on Sunday with a scorching high of 38, and sunny on Monday, but things cool down with a high of 27. Find your full forecast at discovermoosejaw.com and stream the radio anywhere and anytime from the Discover Moose Jaw app. I'm Sean Slatt.
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0: 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The Dow Jones is up 156 points. The NASDAQ is up 297 points. And the Canadian dollar is up to 70.6 cents U.S.
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3: 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Hopefully you're having a great Thursday. If you want to hear a song this lunch hour, text or call the Lions Creek Country Connection, 306-694-107. You can also text in the word GRAY, G-R-A-Y, 2306-694-107. We've got two pairs of tickets to see Dawson Gray live at Bobby's Place tomorrow night. So if you want to go see that show, text in Gray, G-R-A-Y, to 306-694-107. As we got our first request coming in on the line, who's there?
4: Silas Hofer.
3: Hi, Silas. How are you?
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0: That is Cameron Whitcomb, Kingdom of Fear at 12:11 here on the Country 100 Total Request Lunch, sent in by Lisa on the Lions Creek Country Connection, 306-694-107. As we're getting another caller on the line, who's there?
1: Oh, hi, Avery. This is just Brent. Do you have Summer Nights? Rascal Flatts.
0: We most certainly do, Brent. Hopefully you enjoy this one.
2: It's summer night.
0: Also, you can text in the word gray to our Lions Creek Country Connection, 306-694-107. That is G-R-A-Y for your chance to see Dawson Gray at Bobby's Place tomorrow night. We've got two pairs of tickets to give away.
3: Come on, ladies. It's time to party.

0: Zach Top, I Never Lie, here on Country 100. My name's Avery LeBlanc on Southern Saskatchewan's Best Country. That last one requested by Lauren on the Lions Creek Country Connection, 306-694-107. That's where you can text or call to hear a song this lunch hour, as you can hear more music at Bobby's Place coming up here tomorrow night. Dawson Gray is a rising country artist from Kelowna, BC, whose music blends modern country with a variety of musical influences. He's built a strong fan base across the country and amassed millions of streams online. We spoke with him actually at the end of last month, and he says his shows are more than just country music.
1: A lot of my inspiration comes from country music and outside of the genre. So I think you get a little bit of everything. I think first and foremost, if you come see us live, the most important thing that we kind of do is we have a lot of fun. Pretty high energy show, pretty interactive show, lots of storytelling.
0: Again, we've got two pairs of tickets to see Dawson Gray live at Bobby's Place tomorrow night. Just text in Gray to the Lions Creek Country Connection, 306-694-107. That is G-R-A-Y to 306-694-107 for your chance to win one of those two pairs of tickets.
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0: There is a special weather statement in effect for Moose Jaw area as a long-duration heat event will begin tomorrow afternoon, lasting well into next week. Temperatures will approach the 30-degree mark on Friday and climb into the mid-30s for this coming weekend. For today, sunny, high of 27, humidex around 32. Tonight, clear, 30% chance of showers, risk of a thunderstorm, low of 14. Tomorrow, sunny in the morning and early in the afternoon, then a mix of sun and cloud, small chance of showers throughout the day, with a risk of a thunderstorm, high of 30, humidex at 35. That is the high for Saturday, and then into the high 30s for Sunday. Currently here in Moose Jaw, we've got a mostly cloudy sky. The wind is north-northwest at 17 kilometers per hour. Temperature is at 23, with the humidex feels like 29. In Assiniboia, it's also 23, and in Regina, it's 24. 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
1: Walker Hayes, Fancy Like, requested by Andrea Young on the Lions Creek Country Connection, 306-694-107. We still have time for a few more requests. Send them in before time runs out. As shout out to anyone who is in line to get into Country Thunder or is already in Country Thunder setting up their campsite. As tonight, this guy is going to be kicking off the party in the beer gardens coming up at 10 o'clock. It's Braden King with his new song from this past June, We Got Beer.

0: That Summer, requested by Colby on the Lions Creek Country Connection, 306-694-107. You still have time to send a request this lunch hour to the Lions Creek Country Connection, 306-694-107. We still have a couple spots open for you. 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So make sure you text in G-R-A-Y to 306-694-107 for your chance to win. 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Other closures around town, Caribou Street East in the 100th block, 6th Avenue Northwest on the 100th block. Walking paths along Thatcher Drive West and 9th Avenue Northwest closed through July 10th. That is tomorrow for power line repairs. So after tomorrow, you'll be able to take those walking paths again. Athabasca Street East on the 700th block, sidewalk closure in effect until this Sunday. Major construction projects ongoing. Pasco Crescent, Pasco Drive East, and 13th Avenue Northwest area remain affected by infrastructure renewal work until July 25th. 5th Avenue Northwest between Saskatchewan and Oxford still being worked on until the end of August with the Hull Street closed at the intersection as well. Sewer lining work continues on Cotto Street West and Fairford Street West with lane restrictions expected through July 10th. Main Street southbound bridge remains fully closed until the end of August. Traffic has been shifted to two-way operation on the northbound bridge lanes. Expect delays and use alternate routes when possible as work continues on the 2nd Avenue Subway and Manitoba Street East bridge as well with the single lane restrictions in both directions. And street cleaning continues in several Northwest Moose Jaw neighborhoods today. Motorists are reminded to watch for posted temporary parking restrictions and move vehicles as required. And gas here in Moose Jaw, ranging from $1.50.9 per liter to $1.61.9 per liter. Not seeing anything else slowing us down for this Thursday, but if you do see something, text the Lions Creek Country Connection, 306-694-107. And just a reminder, make sure you are driving safely to Country Thunder, Saskatchewan today, tomorrow, and throughout the weekend. And be sure to plan a ride home or book a campsite if you are planning on drinking a beverage.
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0: There is a special weather statement in effect for Moose Jaw area with a long-duration heat event starting tomorrow afternoon and lasting well into next week. As today, we're looking at a mix of sun and cloud. And as I'm doing the weather page decides to refresh here. There we go. We're looking at a high of 27 for today. Humidex of 32. Sunny skies tonight. Clear this evening and then partly cloudy with a 30% chance of showers overnight. Risk of a thunderstorm and a low of 14. Tomorrow, sunny in the morning and early in the afternoon. Then a mix of sun and cloud. A small chance of showers. Risk of a thunderstorm. High of 30. And then heading into the weekend, mid-30s with a lot of sunshine. So make sure you're wearing that sunscreen and a hat. Currently here in Moose Jaw, we've got a mostly cloudy sky. A light breeze blowing north-northwest. Temperature is 23 degrees with the Humidex feeling like 29 out there. In Assiniboia, it's also 23, while in Regina, it's 24. Get your current conditions and five-day weather forecast anytime at discovermoosejaw.com or on the Discover Moose Jaw app. I'm Avery LeBlanc.
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0: 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As we're getting ready for Country Thunder Saskatchewan, today, tomorrow, and throughout the weekend, this guy is the headliner for tomorrow night. It's Riley Green, Worst Way, on Country 100.

0: Dallas Smith drop, wrapping up the Country 100 Total Request Lunch here on this Thursday. Thanks to you for sending in your requests. And if you missed out, make sure you tune in again tomorrow from 12 to 1 as we will actually be live from Country Thunder, Saskatchewan in the Craven Valley. So make sure you tune in for that one. It should be a great show then. As Courtney is going to be live first thing in the morning, I'll be taking over in the afternoon. And you can stop by our booth and say hi on the main street. As we want to send congratulations to our two winners for the pair of tickets to see Dawson Gray at Bobby's Place tomorrow night. Congratulations to Justin Hofer and Lisa Ethier. Hopefully you guys enjoy the show tomorrow night. And make sure you're listening to Country 100 at all times for your chance to win next time.
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Mackenzie Porter these days here on Country 100. I'm Avery LeBlanc. You are listening to a More Music Hour brought to you by Tip Top Roofing here in Moose Jaw. Happy Thursday. On the way, we've got Owen Wrigling, Love, Hate, Love. But first, it's George Burge, Luke Bryan, Ride, Ride, Ride.

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3: A special weather statement is still in effect for the city of Moose Jaw and the surrounding area, as we can expect a long duration of heat heading towards the weekend. Sunny this afternoon with 20 kilometer per hour winds and a high of 27, but a humidex of 32. Clear tonight, becoming partly cloudy with a chance of rain and a thunderstorm overnight, and a low of 14. Sunny to start off Friday morning and into the early afternoon, but then a mix of sun and cloud. There is a chance of rain and the risk of a thunderstorm late in the afternoon and a high of 30. More sunshine for Saturday with a high of 35. Sunny on Sunday with a scorching high of 38. And sunny on Monday, but things cool down with a high of 27. 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

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Remember, we have that special weather statement in effect for Moose Jaw and much of southern Saskatchewan at that, as a long-duration heat event begins tomorrow afternoon and will last into next week. Full details are at discovermoosejaw.com. As we're looking at a high of 27 for today, a lot of sunshine in there and some stormy weather potentially for tonight with a low of 14. Check out the latest weather forecast at discovermoosejaw.com. Here's Travis Tritt. It's a great day to be alive. I got

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12: A special weather statement is still in effect for the city of Moose Jaw and the surrounding area, as we can expect a long duration of heat heading towards the weekend. Sunny this afternoon with 20 kilometer per hour winds and a high of 27, but a humidex of 32. Clear tonight, becoming partly cloudy with a chance of rain and a thunderstorm overnight and a low of 14. Sunny to start off Friday morning and into the early afternoon, but then a mix of sun and cloud. There is a chance of rain and the risk of a thunderstorm late in the afternoon and a high of 30. More sunshine for Saturday with a high of 35. Sunny on Sunday with a scorching high of 38. And sunny on Monday, but things cool down with a high of 27. 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

Cross single again here on Country 100. Avery LeBlanc here with you on this Thursday afternoon. On the way, we've got Luke Combs, Days Like These. First, it's Tenille Townes. 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
14: A special weather statement is still in effect for the city of Moose Jaw and the surrounding area, as we can expect a long duration of heat heading towards the weekend. Sunny this afternoon with 20 kilometer per hour winds and a high of 27, but a humidex of 32. Clear tonight, becoming partly cloudy with a chance of rain and a thunderstorm overnight and a low of 14. Sunny to start off Friday morning and into the early afternoon, but then a mix of sun and cloud. There is a chance of rain in mentioning the risk of a thunderstorm late in the afternoon and a high of 30. More sunshine for Saturday with a high of 35, sunny on Sunday with a scorching high of 38, and sunny on Monday, but things cool down with a high of 27. 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

0: Tyler Joe Miller, I would be over me too on the Ashdowns Furniture and Interiors Afternoon Show. My name's Avery LeBlanc. As the excitement is building as thousands of country music fans make their way into the Craven Valley here today for Country Thunder Saskatchewan. Megan Benoit says this year's festival lineup has plenty of established stars with the headliners in Riley Green, Creed, and Ella Langley, but also up-and-coming artists set to take the stage.
1: In those headliners, I look at it and I think it's three of the top artists that we've had in a while. I'm really excited for Max McNown. I know people are pumped for Cameron Whitcomb, Dasha. Like, this lineup is probably one of our best that we've had in a while. And like I always say, come early and check out some of those earlier acts.
0: For the latest Country Thunder Saskatchewan updates, visit discovermoosejaw.com throughout the weekend.
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3: 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And the Gardner Dam spillway has been open twice this summer. 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
1: A chance of rain with a low 14 tonight. In the DiscoverMooseJaw.com newsroom, I'm J.D. Houghton. High water levels at Lake Diefenbaker are keeping the Gardner Dam spillway open as the Water Security Agency continues to monitor conditions. WSA spokesperson Patrick Boyle says there is no anticipated risk to people using Lake Diefenbaker, but water levels and flows will be higher downstream on the South Saskatchewan River.
2: That lake is kind of designed to go up and down on an annual basis. So the way it was constructed was it was planned to have fluctuations in elevations. You know, each year is different, but this year we're kind of tracking on that higher side of things.
1: Due to the heavy inflows, the lake level has risen 1.25 meters. The spillway was first opened on June 10th, marking the first time it had been used since 2020. It was opened again on July 3rd. In contrast to what we saw last year, this summer has been marked with a long string of potent thunderstorms. According to Environment Canada's Chloe Katsidemas, the increased moisture heading into the thunderstorm season isn't the only cause.
3: Having smoke in the past, that also hampers thunderstorm development by reducing surface temperatures. 2025, it was extremely smoky. Compared to last year, with that increased moisture in the environment and decreased smoke, it's just been allowing for kind of a lot more thunderstorm development.
1: She says the combination has created a better environment for storms, but pinpointing where the strongest weather will hit remains a challenge. With much of Saskatchewan entering the hottest part of summer, the Saskatchewan Public Safety Agency is asking residents to do their part to prevent wildfires. Discover Moose Jaw's Sean Slatt has more.
4: The SPSA says human activity is one of the leading causes of wildfires, and simple steps like properly extinguishing campfires, avoiding burning during windy conditions, and obeying fire bans can help reduce the risk. Officials say fire bans are based on a range of factors, including weather conditions, dry vegetation, recent rainfall, and forecasted fire danger. Residents are encouraged to report wildfires promptly and stay up to date with any fire restrictions. For Discarmusha News, I'm Sean Slott.
1: Planning a summer road trip? You might want to budget a little extra for gas, one expert says. Roger McKnight is the chief petroleum analyst with EN Pro International. He says global tensions is creating uncertainty for markets, which is making fuel more expensive.
5: Supply problems caused by geopolitics, which is a fancy word for politicians getting involved in the supply and demand of crude oil, gasoline, and diesel.
1: McKnight says you should expect uncertainty at the pump through the months ahead, with little relief in sight before the new year. And more than $17,000 in ticket sales resulted from the Moose Jaw Humane Society's Four Paws Lottery, which will help pay for food, vaccinations, and daily care for shelter animals. Executive Director Dana Hawkes says that this lottery is particularly important this year.
6: Our lottery is an important fundraiser for us every year. This year it's extra important as we are running that capital campaign alongside of our regular fundraisers that we need to keep the lights on in the house every year.
1: The capital campaign is for a new shelter facility, and more on the winners and how the money will be used can be found at DiscoverMooseJaw.com.
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1: Moose Jaw Miller Express continues their Alberta road trip tonight in Brooks against the Bombers. First pitch is scheduled for 7:05. Five players will represent the Miller Express in the WCBL's East Division at next weekend's All-Star Game in Saskatoon. Pitchers Jacob Glasner and Weston Walls will be joined by Thomas Soto, Chris Franks, and William Edwards. Elsewhere in the WCBL tonight, Regina will welcome the Okotoks Dogs to Curry Field. The Moose Jaw 18U AAA Canucks split a pair against Swift Current last night at Ross Wells Park. The Canucks won Game 1, 7-6, and then lost Game 2, 20-15. Moose Jaw's 18U AA Canucks dropped a 14-9 decision to White Butte last night on the road. Both teams are back in action this weekend with the 15U AAAs off. After a 10-0 win yesterday, the Toronto Blue Jays have the day off and will start a series tomorrow night in San Diego to wrap up their West Coast swing. And the FIFA World Cup's quarterfinals get going this afternoon between France and Morocco up in Boston. We want your local sports scores and stories. 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
4: An orange level heat warning has been issued for the city of Moose Jaw and the surrounding area, as we can expect a long duration of heat heading towards the weekend. Sunny this afternoon with 20 kilometer per hour winds and a high of 27, but a humidex of 32. Clear tonight, becoming partly cloudy with a chance of rain and a thunderstorm overnight, and a low of 14. Sunny to start off Friday morning and into the early afternoon, but then a mix of sun and cloud. There is a chance of rain and the risk of a thunderstorm late in the afternoon, and a high of 30. More sunshine for Saturday with a high of 35, sunny on Sunday with a scorching high of 38, and sunny on Monday, but things cool down with a high of 27. Find your full forecast at discovermooshaw.com and stream the radio anywhere and anytime from the Discover Moose Jaw app. I'm Sean Slott.
7: The Afternoon Show with Avery LeBlanc is brought to you by Ashdowns Furniture and Interiors on

baby. That's going to leave a memory at 3:10 on the Country 100 Afternoon Show, brought to you by Ashdown's Furniture and Interiors. My name's Avery LeBlanc. As yesterday, we had our second Taste of Summer charity barbecue in support of For Hunger and Moose Jaw. More on that coming up after Riley Green. First, here's Brooks and Dunn. I'm a

0: He's going to be live, or he's going to be there tomorrow for the headliner at Country Thunder Saskatchewan. Riley Green, Change My Mind, 317 right now here in Moose Jaw. We are going to be live there for Country 100 Day at our booth on Main Street in the Craven Valley. Make sure you stop by and say hello tomorrow. As yesterday's Taste of Summer Charity Barbecue presented by Fountain Tire raised $1,192 for hunger in Moose Jaw. If you came out yesterday, thanks for supporting a great cause, as the fundraiser will help support local programs, says Executive Director Charla Sept.
1: So the proceeds will go right back into Hunger in Moose Jaw and all of our programming. So we have our child nutrition program, which is our big one. We also have a good food box program. We teach cooking classes. We have gardens. We have a preschool. We have all sorts of things. So all funds raised go right back into all our programming.
0: And mark your calendar. The next Taste of Summer Charity Barbecue is coming up 2 weeks from yesterday, July 22nd, in support of Heartland Hospice. So make sure you're there. You can read and see photos from the event at discovermoosejaw.com. Coming up here, we've got your local weather forecast. After that, Keith Urban, Carrie Underwood, The Fighter.
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3: Hey, it's TJ England, and we're chatting with Rachel Mullins, our Her Voice nominee this week. 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
4: 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And I think it's good to be recognized for that. And it's good for our young people to see that women in our community are valued and what they do is valued and that they can do those things too.
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0: Things are heating up throughout the next handful of days as we are looking at an orange heat warning in effect for Moose Jaw and area. Temperatures exceeding 32 degrees and are expected over the next 4 days as the Humidex will reach into the mid-40s. For tonight, we're looking at a low of 14 degrees, chance of showers, risk of a thunderstorm. For tomorrow, sunny in the morning and early in the afternoon, then turning to a mix of sun and cloud. Small chance of showers, risk of a thunderstorm throughout the afternoon, high of 30, Humidex near 35. Saturday, sunny, high of 35. Sunday, sunny, high of 38. And then getting back into the 20s early next work week. Currently here in Moose Jaw, we have a mostly cloudy sky. A light breeze blowing northeast. Temperature is 23, but the Humidex feels like 28. In Assiniboia, it's 23 as well. And in Regina, it is 24. Get your current conditions and 5-day weather forecast anytime at discovermoosejaw.com or on the Discover Moose Jaw app. It is 3:24 right now here in Moose Jaw. On the way, we've got High Valley. She's with me. But first, as promised, Keith Urban, Carrie Underwood, The Fighter on Country 100.

High Valley. She's with me here on Country 100. I'm Avery LeBlanc. As Country Thunder Saskatchewan opened its gates today, and you could be making your way in to get your campsite set up, or maybe you haven't even gotten tickets and you're thinking about doing so last minute. Well, we'll be hearing from Megan Benoit right after Ella Langley, Work for the Wind, on how you can do just that. First, here's Kyle McKierney, Rearview on Country 100.

0: Only Work for the Win, the biggest stars, the best country music, Country 100. My name's Avery LeBlanc. As there are still tickets available for Country Thunder Saskatchewan getting underway tonight in the Beer Gardens, and fans can still make last-minute plans for one of the biggest weekends of the summer. Here is Megan Benoit of Country Thunder Saskatchewan with more.
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0: Moose Jaw is under an orange heat warning over the next handful of days as we have a heat event expected, with temperatures getting up above 32 degrees and the humidex above 40 degrees. As for tonight, we're looking at a low of 13 degrees. Small chance of showers, risk of a thunderstorm. Tomorrow, sunny in the morning, and then a mix of sun and cloud later in the day with a small chance of showers, risk of a thunderstorm, high of 32, humidex at 37, as winds could be gusting in the morning up to 50 kilometers per hour. And then throughout the weekend, looking at temperatures in the mid-30s with a lot of sunshine, and then dipping back into the 20s early next work week. Currently here in Moose Jaw, we've got a mostly cloudy sky. The wind is northeast at 17 kilometers per hour. Temperature is at 23, but the humidex feels like 28. In Assiniboia, it's 25, feels like 29. And in Regina, it's 24, feels like 29. Get your current conditions and five-day weather forecast anytime at discovermoosejaw.com or on the Discover Moose Jaw app. I'm Avery LeBlanc. It's 3:43 right now here in Moose Jaw. This guy's performing in Saskatoon next week, Wednesday at Sastel Center. It's Zach Topp. Good times and tan lines right here on Country 100.

0: Brock Phillips. Something else here on the Ashdowns Furniture and Interiors Afternoon Show. Avery LeBlanc here with you. Thanks so much for tuning in as the Moose Jaw Miller Express are back on top in the East Division standings. The Millers rolled into Medicine Hat and picked up a 16-10 win over the Mavericks last night. The win, combined with Saskatoon's 10-5 loss to Okotoks, leaves the Millers and Berries tied for first place in the East. And there's more good news for Moose Jaw as five Miller Express players have been named East Division All-Stars. Pitchers Jacob Glazner and Weston Walls will be joined by Thomas Soto, Chris Franks, and William Edwards at the Western Canadian Baseball League All-Star Weekend coming up July 18th and 19th up north in Saskatoon. You can stay up to date on the Moose Jaw Miller Express at discovermoosejaw.com. On the way at the top of the hour, we've got your local news, sports, and weather. But before that, Jade Eagleson and Shania Twain are on the way.
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2: Why has Moose Jaw seen so many thunderstorms this summer? 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And a Moose Jaw resident walked away with $10,000 from the Humane Society's Four Paws Lottery. 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
1: A chance of rain with a low 14 tonight. 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Houghton. Southern Saskatchewan's thunderstorm season has been an active one, especially compared to the past few years. But what's causing the surge in severe weather? Meteorologist Chloe Katsadima says it comes down to a combination of factors.
2: Throughout the winter and spring, a lot of Saskatchewan and Manitoba kind of recovered from some drought conditions, and that dryness in the surface often diminishes the thunderstorm quantity and intensity.
1: She notes that the increased moisture, coupled with less wildfire smoke, has also helped create more favorable conditions for storm development. The Water Security Agency has once again opened the Gardner Dam spillway as high water levels continue to push into Lake Diefenbaker. WSA spokesperson Patrick Boyle says heavy rainfall in Alberta has increased inflows to about 2,000 cubic meters per second, more than three times the seasonal average.
3: Normal for this time of year would be 600, so significant increase in inflows. The lake rising about 1.25 meters to 556.5 meters is the elevation.
1: Spillway operations are expected to continue through July 25th without flows being adjusted as conditions change. The WSA says it will continue monitoring inflows and coordinating with its partners in Alberta. If you've been thinking about filling up your car, don't wait too long. Roger McKnight is the Chief Petroleum Analyst with EN Pro International. He says gas prices could jump again as the ongoing conflict between Iran and the U.S. continues to keep oil markets on edge.
4: Over the next few days, you can probably see prices jump by about 6 to 7 cents a liter on Friday.
1: McKnight says the supply and uncertainty and that people driving should be prepared for more ups and downs at the pumps the rest of the year. As hot and dry conditions are in the forecast for southern Saskatchewan, the Saskatchewan Public Safety Agency is reminding residents that fire bans aren't triggered by a single weather condition. Discover Moose Jaw's Sean Slatt reports.
5: The SPSA says fire bans are based on a combination of factors, including temperature, humidity, wind, lightning activity, the dryness of vegetation, recent rainfall, and the weather forecast. The agency says wildfire experts also consider recent fire activity and their ability to respond to new fires before restrictions are put in place. The SPSA is urging residents to follow fire bans when they're in place and take steps to prevent human-caused wildfires. For Discover Moose Jaw News, I'm Sean Slott.
1: And the Moose Jaw Humane Society's Four Paws Lottery wrapped up for another year this past Monday. The $10,000 grand prize went to Janet Kitts, while Sharon Hunt, Bill Byer, Colette Sabarin, and William Dickin each won $500. Humane Society Executive Director Dana Hawkes.
6: We had over $17,000 in ticket sales, and we had a really big run on the tickets at the last minute there. So we are so grateful to everybody in our community who supported it by purchasing a ticket.
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1: Moose Jaw Miller Express continues their Alberta road trip tonight in Brooks against the Bombers. First pitch is scheduled for 7:05. Five players will represent the Miller Express in the WCBL's East Division at next weekend's All-Star Game in Saskatoon. Pitchers Jacob Glasner and Weston Walls will be joined by Thomas Soto, Chris Franks, and William Edwards. Elsewhere in the WCBL tonight, Regina will welcome the Okotoks Dogs to Curry Field. The Moose Jaw 18U AAA Canucks split a pair against Swift Current last night at Ross Wells Park. The Canucks won Game 1, 7-6, and then lost Game 2, 20-15. Moose Jaw's 18U AA Canucks dropped a 14-9 decision to White Butte last night on the road. Both teams are back in action this weekend with the 15U AAAs off. After a 10-0 win yesterday, the Toronto Blue Jays have the day off and will start a series tomorrow night in San Diego to wrap up their West Coast swing. And the FIFA World Cup's quarterfinals get going this afternoon between France and Morocco up in Boston. We want your local sports scores and stories. 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
5: An orange level heat warning has been issued for the city of Moose Jaw and the surrounding area, as we can expect a long duration of heat heading towards the weekend. Clear this evening, becoming partly cloudy with a chance of rain overnight with the risk of a thunderstorm. Foggy patches will also develop overnight and a low of 13. Sunny as we head into Friday morning and early into the afternoon with a mix of sun and cloud and a chance of rain late in the afternoon with the risk of a thunderstorm. The fog will dissipate in the morning and a high of 32. Saturday, a mix of sun and cloud and a chance of rain with a high of 35. Sunday, more sunshine and a high of 38. And Monday, sunny and a high of 31. Get your full forecast at discovermoosejaw.com and stream the radio anywhere and anytime from the Discover Moose Jaw app. I'm Sean Slott.
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Morgan Griffiths, just being me at 412 on the Ashdowns Furniture and Interiors Afternoon Show. My name's Avery LeBlanc. As Country Thunder Saskatchewan gets underway tonight with Braden King performing in the Beer Gardens at 8 o'clock, as you better get ready to find a safe ride home if you're not camping there. We'll be hearing more from Megan Benoit of Country Thunder Saskatchewan on how you can do just that with the shuttles. Right after, Corey Kent and Co Wetzel. First, here's No One Else on Earth on Country 100. I've been

0: Corey Kent, Cole Wetzel, Rocky Mountain Low here on Country 100. The biggest stars, the best country music. My name's Avery LeBlanc, as Country Thunder Saskatchewan is bringing back its free SGI Safe Ride Shuttle program for another year, giving fans a safe and convenient way to get to and from the festival, which is amazing. Here is Megan Benoit with Country Thunder Saskatchewan with more.
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0: 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Coming up here, we've got your local weather forecast. 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
0: There is an orange heat warning in effect for Moose Jaw and area as temperatures are exceeding 32 degrees over the next 4 days. Humidex values into the mid-40s. As tonight, we're looking at a low of 13, a small chance of showers, and a risk of a thunderstorm. Heading into tomorrow, that stormy weather could persist in the afternoon with sunny skies in the morning and a mix of sun and cloud throughout the rest of the day and a high of 32. Humidex making it feel like 37 out there as winds will gust up to 50 kilometers per hour in the morning. Saturday, a mix of sun and cloud, chance of showers, high of 35, and staying around the 30s for Sunday and Monday. Currently here in Moose Jaw, we've got a partly cloudy sky, a light breeze blowing northeast. Temperatures at 23 degrees, but it feels like 28 with the Humidex. In Assiniboia, it's 25, feels like 31. In Regina, it's 24, feels like 29. Get your current conditions and five-day weather forecast anytime at discovermoosejaw.com or on the Discover Moose Jaw app. It's 424 right now here in Moose Jaw. On the way, we got the Hunter Brothers for you. 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

Hunter Brothers, those were the nights here on Country 100. I'm Avery LeBlanc, as it is going to be an absolutely gorgeous weekend for garage sailing. Maybe you've got a garage sale going on. 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Coming up, we've got Luke Combs back in the saddle. First, here's Tennille Arts, Don't Ruin Flowers on Country 100.

0: Luke Combs back in the saddle here on Country 100. Avery LeBlanc joining you here as the Royal Canadian Legion Branch 59 is going bigger than ever for its annual Backyard Bash as part of its centennial celebrations. The July 18th event, that is coming up next weekend, Saturday, will feature expanded meat draws, family activities during the day, and live music from the Stray Dogs in the evening. Advanced tickets for nighttime entertainment are available through the Legion office. Norma Richardson says the event is about celebrating a century.
1: 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So it means a lot that we get to celebrate with the rest of the country with the 100th anniversary of the Legion.
0: 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On the way, we've got your latest weather forecast. After that, Cody Johnson, The Fall.
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0: Moose Jaw area is under a orange heat warning as Humidex values will reach 45 degrees at times. For tonight, clearing this evening. Small chance of showers, risk of a thunderstorm, low of 13. For tomorrow, sunny in the morning and early afternoon, turning to a mix of sun and cloud. Small chance of showers, risk of a thunderstorm throughout the afternoon as well. High of 32, Humidex around 37 with some winds throughout the day. Saturday, a mix of sun and cloud, chance of showers, high of 35, and into the 30s once again for Sunday and Monday with a lot of sunshine. Currently here in Moose Jaw, we've got a partly cloudy sky. The wind is northeast with a light breeze. Temperatures at 23 degrees. In Assiniboia, it's 25, and in Regina, it's 24. Get your current conditions and five-day weather forecast anytime at discovermoosejaw.com or on the Discover Moose Jaw app. Coming up, we've got the Rec Laws. I do too. First, here's Cody Johnson, The Fall, on the Ashdowns Furniture and Interiors Afternoon Show.

0: The Recklaws, I Do Too, here on Country 100. Avery LeBlanc here as you get ready to head home very soon on this Thursday. And very soon, Country Thunder Saskatchewan is going to be kicking off at 10 o'clock with Braden King in the beer gardens. If you're hanging out there, head on down and take in his show. It's going to be high energy and a lot of fun as we are excited to see you on Main Street tomorrow in our Country 100 booth at Country Thunder Saskatchewan. Stop by and say hello and you might win a prize, as Free Fishing Weekend is also coming up here in Saskatchewan this weekend, giving anglers a chance to hit the water without needing a fishing license. Before you head out, conservation officers are reminding everyone that catch limits, size restrictions, and all other fishing regulations still apply. It's also a good time to review invasive species rules for boats and watercraft. You can get details and some tips before you cast a line this weekend at discovermoosejaw.com. Coming up here at the top of the hour, it's your 5 o'clock news, sports, and weather. And then the top 5 at 5 for your drive home, brought to you by Warner Industries. Don't go anywhere.
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2: Planning a summer road trip? 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And the Gardner Dam spillway has been open twice this summer. Stick around to hear why. 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
3: The Canadian Cattle Association is pleased with yesterday's funding announcement to promote export growth. CCA President Tyler Fulton says it's important that consumers understand that international markets buy different cuts than Canadian consumers, helping to increase the value of the entire animal.
4: I think what's often forgotten is that the products that are in demand here in Canada are not the same as what they are everywhere. And there's more than 200 products that come off of a cattle carcass. And so when we can optimize and get more value for some of those cuts that are in less demand here domestically, then it actually supports the rancher and feed yards without actually impacting domestic prices negatively.
3: For Golden West, I'm Glendalee Allen Bossler.
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1: A chance of rain with a low 14 tonight. In the DiscoverMooseJaw.com newsroom, I'm J.D. Houghton. High water levels at Lake Diefenbaker are keeping the Gardiner Dam spillway open as the Water Security Agency continues to monitor conditions. WSA spokesperson Patrick Boyle says there is no anticipated risk to people using Lake Diefenbaker, but water levels and flows will be higher downstream on the South Saskatchewan River.
2: That lake is kind of designed to go up and down on an annual basis. So the way it was constructed was it was planned to have fluctuations in elevations. You know, each year is different, but this year we're kind of tracking on that higher side of things.
1: Due to the heavy inflows, the lake level has risen 1.25 meters. The spillway was first opened on June 10th, marking the first time it had been used since 2020. It was opened again on July 3rd. In contrast to what we saw last year, this summer has been marked with a long string of potent thunderstorms. According to Environment Canada's Chloe Katsidemas, the increased moisture heading into the thunderstorm season isn't the only cause.
3: Having smoke in the past, that also hampers thunderstorm development by reducing surface temperatures. 2025, it was extremely smoky. Compared to last year with that increased moisture in the environment and decreased smoke, it's just been allowing for kind of a lot more thunderstorm development.
1: She says the combination has created a better environment for storms, but pinpointing where the strongest weather will hit remains a challenge. With much of Saskatchewan entering the hottest part of summer, the Saskatchewan Public Safety Agency is asking residents to do their part to prevent wildfires. Discover Moose Jaw's Sean Slatt has more.
4: The SPSA says human activity is one of the leading causes of wildfires, and simple steps like properly extinguishing campfires, avoiding burning during windy conditions, and obeying fire bans can help reduce the risk. Officials say fire bans are based on a range of factors, including weather conditions, dry vegetation, recent rainfall, and forecasted fire danger. Residents are encouraged to report wildfires promptly and stay up to date with any fire restrictions. For Discarmusha News, I'm Sean Slatt.
1: Planning a summer road trip? You might want to budget a little extra for gas, one expert says. Roger McKnight is the chief petroleum analyst with EN Pro International. He says global tensions is creating uncertainty for markets, which is making fuel more expensive.
5: The supply problem is caused by geopolitics, which is a fancy word for politicians getting involved in the supply and demand of crude oil, gasoline, and diesel.
1: McKnight says you should expect uncertainty at the pump through the months ahead, with little relief in sight before the new year. And more than $17,000 in ticket sales resulted from the Moose Jaw Humane Society's Four Paws Lottery, which will help pay for food, vaccinations, and daily care for shelter animals. Executive Director Dana Hawkes says that this lottery is particularly important this year.
6: Our lottery is an important fundraiser for us every year. This year it's extra important as we are running that capital campaign alongside of our regular fundraisers that we need to keep the lights on in the house every year.
1: The capital campaign is for a new shelter facility, and more on the winners and how the money will be used can be found at discovermoosejaw.com.
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1: Moose Jaw Miller Express continues their Alberta road trip tonight in Brooks against the Bombers. First pitch is scheduled for 7:05. Five players will represent the Miller Express in the WCBL's East Division at next weekend's All-Star Game in Saskatoon. Pitchers Jacob Glasner and Weston Walls will be joined by Thomas Soto, Chris Franks, and William Edwards. Elsewhere in the WCBL tonight, Regina will welcome the Okotoks Dogs to Curry Field. The Moose Jaw 18U AAA Canucks split a pair against Swift Current last night at Ross Wells Park. The Canucks won Game 1, 7-6, and then lost Game 2, 20-15. Moose Jaw's 18U AA Canucks dropped a 14-9 decision to White Butte last night on the road. Both teams are back in action this weekend with the 15U AAAs off. After a 10-0 win yesterday, the Toronto Blue Jays have the day off and will start a series tomorrow night in San Diego to wrap up their West Coast swing. And the FIFA World Cup's quarterfinals get going this afternoon between France and Morocco up in Boston. We want your local sports scores and stories. 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
4: An orange level heat warning has been issued for the city of Moose Jaw and the surrounding area, as we can expect a long duration of heat heading towards the weekend. clear this evening, becoming partly cloudy with a chance of rain overnight with the risk of a thunderstorm. Foggy patches will also develop overnight and a low of 13. Sunny as we head into Friday morning and early into the afternoon with a mix of sun and cloud and a chance of rain late in the afternoon with the risk of a thunderstorm. The fog will dissipate in the morning and a high of 32. Saturday, a mix of sun and cloud and a chance of rain with a high of 35. Sunday, more sunshine and a high of 38. And Monday, sunny and a high of 31. Get your full forecast at discovermoosejaw.com and stream the radio anywhere and anytime from the Discover Moose Jaw app. I'm Sean Slott.
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1: You're listening to the Country 100 Top 5 at 5 with me, Avery LeBlanc. Once again, kicking things off today, Morgan Griffiths, Just Being Me.

0: Hi, it's Graham Warner from Warner Industries, and we're in the middle of the top five at five on Country 100. Here's song number three.
1: After sliding down to four yesterday, he's climbed his way back up to number three. Jason Aldean, Don't Tell on Me. The biggest stars, the best country music, right here on Country 100.

0: Hi, it's Graham Warner from Warner Industries with the top five at five on Country 100. Here's song number one.
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0: top song here in Moose Jaw for the third straight day. Luke Combs, Be By You. Number two is Ella Langley, Morgan Wallen, I Can't Love You Anymore. Number three, Jason Aldean, Don't Tell On Me. Sliding down a spot from yesterday, Kane Brown, Woman. And number five, Morgan Griffiths, Just Being Me. As this will be our final regularly scheduled top five at five for this week. As tomorrow, we'll be live from the Craven Valley at Country Thunder, Saskatchewan. We'll give you a special top five at five for Country Thunder. Stick around for that tomorrow after the 5 o'clock news, sports, and weather.
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15: An orange level heat warning has been issued for the city of Moose Jaw and the surrounding area, as we can expect a long duration of heat heading towards the weekend. Clear this evening, becoming partly cloudy with a chance of rain overnight with the risk of a thunderstorm. Foggy patches will also develop overnight and a low of 13. Sunny as we head into Friday morning and early into the afternoon with a mix of sun and cloud and a chance of rain late in the afternoon with the risk of a thunderstorm. The fog will dissipate in the morning and a high of 32. Saturday, a mix of sun and cloud and a chance of rain with a high of 35. Sunday, more sunshine and a high of 38. And Monday, sunny and a high of 31. Get your full forecast at discovermoosejaw.com and stream the radio anywhere and anytime from the Discover Moose Jaw app. I'm Sean Slott.
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Dallas Smith, Alexandra Kay, how do you miss me here on the Ashdowns Furniture and Interiors Afternoon Show? I'm Avery LeBlanc. As tonight, the kickoff party gets underway at the Country Thunder Saskatchewan Beer Gardens with Braden King. We'll be hearing more from him coming up in just 5 minutes. First, here's Sully Burrows. Put It On Me on Country 100.

0: The biggest stars, the best country music, Country 100. Hopefully you're getting home safe so far on this Thursday. That was John Morgan, Jason Aldean, Friends Like That. Well, Canadian country artist Braden King stopped by the Total Request Lunch on Monday this week, and he's getting set for a return to Country Thunder Saskatchewan tonight in the Craven Valley. King will headline tonight's kickoff party in the Beer Gardens, helping launch 4 days of country music and festival fun.
1: To be asked back again this year to headline Thursday is just honestly a surreal feeling, and I'm just I love Saskatchewan, I love Craven, and it's just an honor to be a part of it.
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2: An orange level heat warning has been issued for the city of Moose Jaw and the surrounding area, as we can expect a long duration of heat heading towards the weekend. Clear this evening, becoming partly cloudy with a chance of rain overnight with the risk of a thunderstorm. Foggy patches will also develop overnight and a low of 13. Sunny as we head into Friday morning and early into the afternoon with a mix of sun and cloud and a chance of rain late in the afternoon with the risk of a thunderstorm. The fog will dissipate in the morning and a high of 32. Saturday, a mix of sun and cloud and a chance of rain with a high of 35. Sunday, more sunshine and a high of 38. And Monday, sunny and a high of 31. Get your full forecast at discovermoosejaw.com and stream the radio anywhere and anytime from the Discover Moose Jaw app. I'm Sean Slott.
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0: Stephen Lee Olson, out of yours here on Country 100. My name's Avery LeBlanc. That'll do it for the Ashdowns Furniture and Interiors afternoon show on this Thursday. A reminder, stop by Main Street at Country Thunder Saskatchewan in the Craven Valley tomorrow. Courtney is going to be live in the morning. I'll be live in the afternoon from the Country 100 booth for Country 100 Day. And when you stop by to say hello, you may have a chance to win some prizes as well. So we hope to see you there. And with Country Thunder Saskatchewan going on this weekend, we would highly recommend you dress appropriately and prepare, as that special weather statement from earlier on yesterday has changed to an orange heat warning. We are expecting temperatures in the mid-30s for the next 4 days. The Humidex is going to make it feel like it's in the 40s. So make sure you are wearing sunscreen, packing a hat, and drinking plenty of water throughout the festival. As tonight, we're looking at a low of 14 degrees, chance of showers, risk of a thunderstorm. That chance of stormy weather carries into tomorrow with a high of 30, and we're in the mid-30s throughout the rest of the weekend. You can stay up to date all throughout Country Thunder Saskatchewan at discovermoosejaw.com on the latest weather forecast. Take care, Moose Jaw. Have a safe and fantastic evening, and hope to see you at Country Thunder Saskatchewan tomorrow.
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2: Why has Moose Jaw seen so many thunderstorms this summer? 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And a Moose Jaw resident walked away with $10,000 from the Humane Society's Four Paws Lottery. 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